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0: know tunes, you know, songs everybody knows the words to. 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
0: Hey, it's Barnsley. I like Barnsley. I've been listening to him on the radio for years, but I don't want to hear new songs today. If only I had a time machine, I could go back and hear all those songs I used to listen to years ago again.
2: Now then, come over here. 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
2: You realise that what I'm about to do is going to be appallingly dangerous.
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2: 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You see this? Well, this is the time setting. That's critical to a billionth part of a nanosecond. You see?
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0: I've gone back in time. I'm not too sure about these platform shoes I'm wearing. And the flares don't look very good either. Hang on a minute. That was Barnsley. How long time have I been on the radio?
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4: From the Sky News Centre at 2. Dolly Parton has died at the age of 80 following a brief battle with cancer. Born into poverty in Tennessee, the country music icon, known for hits like 9 to 5, went on to make almost 50 studio albums,

0: She had a film and business career too. Speaking to ABC in 1978, she was keen to challenge stereotypes about her roots.
1: We were very proud people. People with a lot of class. It was country class, but it was a great deal of class. And most of my people were not that educated, but they are very, very intelligent. Good common sense, horse sense, we called it.
0: Inducted into the Country Music Hall of Fame in 1999, music journalist Matt Charlton explains why she was such a legend.
2: She is one of the main players of country music and popular culture. Over the last 50 years, it's easy to slip into hyperbole whenever any artist in the public eye passes away. But she was an icon. You don't get a theme park without being an icon.
0: Donald Trump says flags are being lowered in America in her honour. Meanwhile, pop star Sabrina Carpenter has said, "I will cherish our laughter and conversations." Elsewhere, it's emerged a dad's home was rammed by a car shortly before his son died in a crash on Teesside. 17-year-old Cole Worthy was one of seven people killed when a Volkswagen hit a car on the A66 on Saturday. Millions of people aren't protecting their brain health because they're unaware of habits that can increase their risk of dementia. The Alzheimer's Society says high blood pressure, obesity and smoking can heighten the chances. In sport, Celtic threw away a four-goal lead as they were knocked out of their Champions League playoff at LASK in extra time. The Premiership champions lost 5-1 in Austria. And the government's praised Sainsbury's for offering around 10,000 work experience opportunities to young people in deprived areas. The supermarket's launching a programme from October. That's the latest. I'm AJ Walsh.

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There's the obvious choices, songs that immediately make you smile. Then there's the songs that dominated the airwaves in their day. And hearing them again is the closest thing to time travel we're ever likely to have. And of course, there's those guilty pleasures, even if you don't want to admit to having put them on a mixtape or a playlist at some stage. You know you probably did. The soundtrack to your life becomes the soundtrack to your Saturday night. 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

There's Bob, and there's Joni, there's Jackson and Neil. There's Lennon, there's Bowie, and the Dan made of steel. There's Stevie and Marvin, Bill Withers and Sly, America Eagle, CSN and Y. There's Purple and Zeppelin, there's Free, and there's Todd. There's Poco, Renaissance, Al Stewart and Rod. There's Focus, Santana, there's the Winter Boys too. There's Skinner, the Allmans, the Doobies and Lou. There's Bruce,

And there's Floyd, there's Nils and the Stones. I play them all from the music I own. The show is Bob Lawrence's album collection. Saturday night here from 8 till 11.

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5: Sky News Centre at 3. US country music icon Dolly Parton has died at the age of 80 after a short battle with cancer. Known for hits like 9 to 5, Jolene and I Will Always Love You, the singer was one of the most honoured female country performers of all time. She'd postponed shows in October for health reasons. Her nephew, Brian Seaver, announced the news on Instagram.
6: Dolly called me and said she wants to rest in a beautiful bed of plush cotton because after a life wearing heavy rhinestones, she finally deserves to be comfortable and have some rest. Rest in peace, Aunt Dolly. May God bless Dolly Parton, and may God bless you all. She will always love you.
5: Jean Jordan from the British Country Music Association says she leaves a lasting legacy.
7: Every song that she wrote, it just resonated with everybody. And she's just this larger-than-life woman, and she will never, ever be matched with.
5: Sir Paul McCartney paid tribute, describing Parton as a magnificent star and a wonderful woman. Elsewhere, experts are warning certain baby pouches are equivalent to fruit smoothies and they're not helping babies learn to eat properly. Academics have looked at all wet commercial infant food available at 6 UK supermarkets, comparing sugar, protein and energy levels on products. It's calling on regulators to review its labelling. Employers describe youth worklessness as a national crisis, as more than a third have cut the number of entry-level jobs in 12 months. A survey of UK senior business leaders suggests 2 in 5 have invested in AI, reducing the number of roles. In sport, Celtic threw away a 4-goal lead as they were knocked out of their Champions League playoff at LASK in extra time. The Premiership champions lost 5-1 in Austria. And a yellow weather alert for thunderstorms has come into force for part of England. The Met Office is warning of flash flooding for central and eastern parts until 10 o'clock tonight. That's the latest. I'm AJ Walsh.

0: Perfect Harmony is the new book from Devizes author Sue McGregor. A moving novel of memory, music, and unexpected human connection. Fliss is a world-famous pianist, but after suffering amnesia following a traumatic road accident, an extraordinary friendship begins to change her life. This is Sue McGregor's third novel, exploring forgiveness, second chances, and how music has the power to bring people together in difficulty or sadness. Pick up your copy of Perfect Harmony today from Devizes Books in Sidmouth Street.
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5: Sky News Centre at 4. Country music icon Dolly Parton has died at the age of 80 following a short battle with cancer. Anna Bates looks back at her career.
6: Many may have sung it, but she was the first. I Will Always Love You, among a back catalogue spanning almost 50 studio albums. Working 9 to 5, what a way to make a living. 5, the song that saw a crossover into film.
7: I need this job, but this is the last straw.
6: The star had an iconic style and was one of the most honoured female country performers of all time, winning 11 Grammys and 3 Emmys. She cancelled performances in October for health reasons and updated fans in May.
8: Some of the meds and treatments make me a little bit swim-headed.
6: Her roots are celebrated at the Dollywood theme park, which opened in Tennessee in 1986.
5: At Dolly Parton's request, a small private funeral service will be held for immediate family. And Sir Paul McCartney has paid tribute, describing her as a magnificent star and a wonderful woman. Elsewhere, it's understood the father of a teenager who died in Saturday's deadly crash on Teesside had his property rammed shortly beforehand. Police investigating the circumstances have made a further 5 arrests. Millions of people aren't protecting their brain health because they're unaware of habits that can increase their risk of dementia. The Alzheimer's Society says high blood pressure, obesity, smoking and alcohol can heighten the chances. In sport, Celtic threw away a 4-goal lead as they were knocked out of their Champions League playoff at LASK in extra time. The Premiership champions lost 5-1 in Austria. And the government's praised Sainsbury's for offering around 10,000 work experience opportunities to young people in deprived areas. That's the latest. I'm AJ Walsh.

0: There's so much happening at the Devizes Conservative Club. 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

0: 9 o'clock, as always. Our mystery hour this morning returns between 9 and 10, hits and headlines from a year gone by.
1: Yes, he wakes me up.
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5: The Sky News Centre at 5. Dolly Parton has died at the age of 80 following a brief battle with cancer. Born into poverty in Tennessee, the country music icon, known for hits like 9 to 5, went on to make almost 50 studio albums. She had a film and business career too. Speaking to ABC in 1978, she challenged stereotypes about her roots.
6: We were very proud people. People with a lot of class. It was country class, but it was a great deal of class. And most of my people were not that educated, but they are very, very intelligent. Good common sense, horse sense, we called it.
5: Announcing her death on Instagram, her nephew Brian Seaver described her legacy.
7: By her example, we believed that anything was possible. She never saw a door she couldn't open, and the door she opened made and changed history. She has always been on your television, your record player, and on your phone playlist, becoming an extended part of your family, whether you liked it or not.
5: Beyonce, who worked with Dolly on her 2024 album Cowboy Carter, has described her as bold and brilliant, while Glastonbury Festival organisers have remembered her 2014 performance, calling her an untouchable legend. Elsewhere, an inquest into the death of Professor Jason Arday is expected to open later. He was found dead earlier this month, days after resigning from the University of Cambridge in a plagiarism row. He denied copying his PhD thesis, but was under intense media scrutiny. Ofgem's expected to raise the energy price cap to a three-year high. Experts predict the regulator will announce a 4% increase for bills from October to December. They say it's driven the Middle East conflict and heat waves across Europe. In sport, Celtic threw away a 4-goal lead as they were knocked out of their Champions League playoff at Lask in extra time. The Premiership champions lost 5-1 in Austria. And a yellow weather alert for thunderstorms has come into force for parts of England. The Met Office is warning of flash flooding for central and eastern parts until 10 o'clock tonight. That's the latest.

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0: very talented young man. Known to his classmates as Stephen Judkins. We knew him better as Stevie Wonder, one of the big guns from the Tamla Motown label. And back in 1980, I think he knew something we didn't. Very true. He released an album that was entitled Hotter Than July. How true. And from the album, top 10 hit. I ain't gonna stand for it. Fantasy Radio. Good morning. It's Wednesday morning. Let's take a look at the Devices Diary.
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0: Now, what have you got planned for the weekend? 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Starting with Saturday, 29th, the Lovington District Produce Show is being held at Market Lovington Community Hall. 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

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Sadly, they've not bothered to put any time on that one. Also happening this weekend, on Sunday, 30th of August, at the Pavilion over in Great Chevrel, it's the Great Chevrel Shindig from 2 p.m. on Sunday afternoon till late. 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In no particular order, let's take a look at the front pages of today's national papers, starting with the Times. And their lead story this morning, the Prime Minister will announce robust sanctions on Israeli settlements in the West Bank. And The Guardian leads, almost 100 Labour MPs support a bid for a new National Commission on Electoral Reform. That's The Guardian's lead story on the front page, alongside a lovely photograph of the late Dolly Parton, who sadly passed away yesterday. Dolly Parton also makes the front pages of The Sun this morning. We will always love you, Dolly, the world mourns. A country icon. Front page of The Sun. Dolly Parton also features on the front page of the Daily Mail this morning, alongside their lead story. Security experts have told Prime Minister Andy Burnham to prepare for a direct response from Vladimir Putin over the UK's support for Ukraine, according to reports in the Daily Mail this morning. Dolly Parton also features on the front page of the Daily Telegraph. And their lead story, the Daily Telegraph claims that Birmingham will become England's first 20-mile-an-hour city by lowering speed limits on the majority of its roads. That's our front pages for this Wednesday morning, the 26th of August, 2026. Let's go to the news. A tribute to the late Dolly Parton and a tune really played on the radio. To the news at 8 o'clock, Dolly Parton and the Bargain Store.

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0: from the Sky News Centre at 8. Dolly Parton's been remembered as a bright, shining star with an everlasting legacy following her death at the age of 80. The country music legend's publicist says she had cancer. Her decades-long career, which produced hits including 9 to 5 and Jolene, went beyond music and acting as she launched a free programme to gift books to children. In 2019, she reflected on her achievements.
1: I've been very proud of everything that I've accomplished to be, but I won't mind being known as the book lady, but I want to be known for my music as well, and to have left something great in the world that wasn't there before I came along.
0: The energy price cap will rise by 4% from October. It means the average household in England, Scotland and Wales will pay an extra £60 a year. Regulator Ofgem announced the increase in response to continued volatility in oil and gas prices caused by the war in the Middle East. Energy Secretary Meata Van Bulle says the government is taking action to help.
2: When the Prime Minister came in, the first thing he did on day one of the job was to reduce VAT on electricity bills in order to give families a bit of breathing space. That's on top of £150 that, of course, we've taken off bills in April.
0: At least 14 children have been killed in a hospital fire in Pakistan. It happened in the capital city, Islamabad. Experts claim vapes are a proven and viable option for people looking to quit smoking. A review suggests while they're probably not completely risk-free, they are less harmful than cigarettes. In sports, Celtic boss Martin O'Neill has shared his disappointment after losing 5-4 on aggregate to LASK in their Champions League playoff. The Scottish champions blew a 4-goal advantage in their 5-1 defeat last night. He says it was a dark day for his side and that he takes responsibility for the loss. And a yellow weather alert for thunderstorms has come into force for parts of England. The Met Office is warning of flash flooding for central and eastern parts until 10 o'clock tonight. That's the latest. I'm Charlie Maggs.
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0: Well, if you weren't awake, you probably are now. Good morning. Welcome along to Wednesday, 26th of August. My word, nearly the end of the month already. Where does the time go? Which reminds me, end of the month. This coming Friday is the final Friday of the month. And the final Fridays of the month, Neil and I do a swap. Neil looks after breakfast for you and I look after the afternoon show on the last Friday of the month. Which means there are only two more riddles and two more mystery years this week. And also a reminder that on Fridays, obviously not the last Friday of the month, is listening. Riddles on Friday morning. So if you have a riddle you'd like to submit, you're more than welcome. Got a couple in the bank already, but there's always room for some more. Excuse me. So if there's a riddle that you think, oh, I wouldn't mind seeing how well people can do this one, let me know. Text, WhatsApp or email. If you have a riddle you'd like to be included on Friday's listener riddle list. In the meantime, a very, very good morning to the following clever clogs on the list already. Good morning to Lawrence and to Craig, Lady K, Triple D, Torbin Six, Tina, Joanne, Linda, Steve and Val. They are there already. There's still time and room to add your name if you would like to. Reminder that if you get your name on too, that list, you will automatically be included in the end of month draw, in with a chance of winning a very exclusive big breakfast firm round thing, just for taking part in the riddle, which this morning is, what building has the most stories? Any idea? You can text or WhatsApp 07520 61 91 81, or you can email via the website fantasyradio.co.uk, and the same details if you would like to offer a riddle for Friday morning's listener riddle. Same contact details apply. And for this morning, our riddle, what building has the most stories?
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0: Should you see a glimpse of the sunshine, make the most of it, because we're being told today is going to be mostly cloudy with some showers for a time. In the afternoon, there will be a mix of sunny spells and scattered showers, locally heavy and thundery at times. A warm day, though, the mercury heading towards 26 Celsius. Tonight is expected to become dry with plenty of clear spells and just a few patches of cloud. However, a band of cloud and heavy rain will sweep through from the south during the early hours as the temperature falls to an overnight low of 16 Celsius. Tomorrow morning will be unsettled with heavy downpours of rain spreading northwards. These thundery in places. In the afternoon, rain should clear to sunny spells and the odd lingering shower. Cooler tomorrow, highs of around 23 Celsius across Devizes and Midwest.

So, Wednesday morning's riddle, if you'd like to have a go. What building has the most stories? Answers on the way just after the 8:30 headlines. Usual contact details if you want to get involved. And while you ponder the riddle, what building has the most stories? A tune from young Robert Palmer, all about Johnny and Mary on Fantasy Radio. A very, very good morning.

0: Two times Grammy Award winner. Good decade, 1980s. Very smart man of music there. Robert Palmer. And a story about Johnny and Mary here on Fantasy Radio, 97 FM. Good morning.
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0: Starting with the Regions Deports, the Regions Departure Boards, looking very good for Westbury, Chippenham and Pusey this morning. Currently no cancellations on the boards and just a couple of trains running 2 5 minutes behind time. No major delays reported so far. And sadly, the ticket office at Pusey is now closed. It was open earlier, honest. Turning our attention to the roads, we've got emergency repairs ongoing with temporary traffic lights for water mains work on the A360. South Broome Road here devises near to Long Street. Already queues looking fairly extensive around that area this morning. Traffic building either side of Windsor Drive over on the London Road. And you come down to Brickley Lane, a little slow just past Brickley Lane, along in front of Morrison's towards the junction of Nursteed Road, South Broome Road, Escort Street, Gaines Lane, all looking busy there. Busy over on the nursery, short queue on Dunkirk Hill. And traffic very light and moving well on regular pinch points over on the A350 around Yarnbrook, West Ashton, Stony Gutter and Symington. And looking pretty good on the Melksham Bypass, all moving well there. But South Broome Road, not looking good.
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0: As we approach a quarter past eight, good morning to David Garrett, who joins us with all the sports news.
4: Celtic capitulated, blowing a four-goal lead as they were knocked out of their Champions League playoff at last in extra time. The Premiership champions lost 5-1 on the night in Austria, having taken the lead through Callum McGregor to go 4-0 up on aggregate. There will be no Scottish representative in the Champions League, with Celtic now dropping into the Europa League. Nottingham Forest were beaten 2-0 by Leeds in the old Premier League clash in the League Cup. It is the second time Oliver Glasner has lost to the Yorkshire club in 4 days after defeat in their Premier League opener. The Austrian manager says the team must learn from these losses.
5: When they made mistakes, we had 2-3 good situations, but we didn't score from these situations. But at the end, I think they were better. Sometimes the reality hurts. Today it really hurts. But on the other side, it can and will help us to improve.
4: Others to progress were Brentford, Hull, Ipswich and Coventry, who all avoided potential upsets. Hull needed penalties to beat Stoke. There are three big Premier League clubs looking to avoid banana skins. Spurs are at home to Charlton, Newcastle face informed Championship side West Brom and Everton travel to Deepdale to play Preston. Bruno Fernandes was voted PFA Player of the Year and got the award at a ceremony in Manchester last night. He beat the likes of Manchester City's Erling Haaland and Declan Rice of Arsenal to the coveted accolade. The Portuguese playmaker says being chosen by his teammates and opponents is humbling.
6: It's very special, you know. I've been voted by the ones that stand out every week against me in the football pitch, and being voted by them, or most of them, let's say, though not all of them. It's very special, and I think it makes this award making even having a different meaning for us.
4: Manchester City's Bunny Shaw won the Women's Award, having netted 21 goals, helping City to the Super League title. England captain Joe Root's confident the team can improve their public image after another off-field controversy. Fast bowler Brydon Carse has been dropped from the squad for this week's second test against Pakistan after being pitched in handcuffs outside a bar in Derby on Saturday night. Root says he's committed to changing the culture alongside incoming head coach Stephen Fleming.
7: We want the supporters to look at us and not just revere what we do on the field, but off it as well. And I think over the next little while, as leader of this team, with Stephen and with the group of players themselves, is creating something that is just that.
4: And Rory McIlroy believes the PGA Tour are giving fans what they want by introducing match play to their end-of-season playoffs. From 2028, the Tour Championship will be played across 2 weeks at two different courses and adopt a head-to-head format.
0: Thank you, David.
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0: 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Our riddle for this Wednesday morning: what building has the most stories? You can text, WhatsApp or email. I'd like to have a go. 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

0: Wednesday morning with George Ezra here on Fantasy Radio. And a former top 10 hit from him is called Green Green Grass. Sounds nothing like Tom Jones to me. Nothing like him. There we are. Very good morning and well done on the Clever Clogs list this morning. Well done to Lee and Duffy joining Keith, Stephen, Val, Linda, Joanne, Tina, Torbin Six, Triple D, Lady K, Craig and Lawrence. We'll give you the answer to the riddle just after the 8:30 news headlines. The riddle this morning, what building has the most stories? Any idea, text, WhatsApp or email. Answers on the way after the headlines, and the headlines are on the way after these.
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0: TransUnion is overhauling its credit rating system next month, and 16 to 25-year-olds are putting major milestones on hold. AJ Walsh has all the detail.
4: TransUnion's overhauling its credit rating system next month to include how credit cards are being used. The Credit Reference Agency says it'll start rolling out a new expanded scoring system from 0 to 999 rather than the current 710. A think tank is warning that taxes need to be moved away from young workers and aimed towards older people and property. The Institute for Public Policy Research says the move is necessary to address the rising costs of an older population. Nearly half of 16 to 25-year-olds say financial pressures have forced them to put major milestones on hold, like moving out of their parents' home. That's according to research by anti-poverty charity Trussell, which also suggests the same numbers are putting off learning to drive. And the government's praised Sainsbury's for offering around 10,000 work experience opportunities to young people in deprived areas. The supermarket's launching a programme from October, including workplace visits and career sessions across England, Scotland and Wales.
0: Thank you, AJ. Living a better life. Up to date at 8:27. And a very good morning to Janice, joining the list this morning. What building has the most stories? Answers on the way after the headlines. And they follow Sugar Ray.
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What became of Sugar Ray? Any idea? She vanished without a trace. She always writes the wrong. On the charts at 10 into the 1990s, top 10 hits. 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Good morning to Brian. Love your answer, Brian, but sadly, it's not the one I'm looking for. Our riddle this morning, what building has the most stories? Good morning to Emma, joining Janice and Lee and Duffy and Keith. Answers on the way after the headlines. Let's see what they are for 8.30 this morning. The latest local, national and international news headlines this hour. And it's been confirmed Dolly Parton had cancer before her death, which was announced last night. Tributes have been paid to the country music legend, whose career spans seven decades. Taylor Swift said she was true grace and true grit in her dazzling person. And was all in one dazzling person, while Elton John called her unique and irreplaceable with the kindest heart. Household energy bills will go up by an average of £60 a year from October. The regulator Ofgem has increased the price cap, which affects England, Wales and Scotland, by 4%. A review suggests vaping is a proven and viable option to help people quit smoking. Expert looked at 80 studies which suggested they're most effective compared to gum and patches. And there's a yellow weather alert for thunderstorms in parts of England. It's in place for central and eastern areas until 10 o'clock tonight. Details on those and other stories on the way with our news update from the Sky News Centre for 9 o'clock. In local news headlines, the fight is on to build a 175-home estate on the edge of a market town. And speed limit to be reduced on an A road labelled a crash black spot. And Wallace and Gromit coming to Devizes with live brass band soundtrack. You can read details on those and other stories over in the local news centre, fantasyradio.co.uk. Weather-wise today, make the most of any sunny spells you see this morning, because clouds building this afternoon with a mixture of sunny spells and scattered showers. These could be locally heavy and thundery at times. A warm day though, the mercury heading to 26 Celsius. Not too bad at all. Of course, Devizes and Mid Wiltshire. Fantasy Radio. Morning to Jonathan, joining the list just in the nick of time. Answers to the riddle on the way after Billy Lockett.

0: currently residing in the new releases record box, just over my right shoulder. Current offering from Billy Lockett. Things are looking up. They are indeed. It's a Wednesday, getting ever closer to the weekend. Thank you for starting your day with us here on 97FM, the home of fantasy radio. It's coming up. Oh, it is exactly 8:35, 25 minutes away from 9, which means it's time to give you the answer to this riddle this morning. And don't forget, Friday mornings is listener riddle, although the last Friday of the month, i.e. this coming Friday, no riddle, because Neil and I swap on the last Friday of the month. Neil here looking after breakfast on Friday. I should be here looking after his slot in the afternoon from 2. More about that later. In the meantime, well done this morning to Timbo, getting in just in the nick of time alongside Jonathan. Also, a very good morning to Emma, to Janice, to Lee, Duffy, Keith, Stephen Val, Linda, Joanne, Tina, Torbin 6, Triple D, Lady K, Craig and Lawrence. And Brian, I'd love to put you on the list, but the answer, I'm afraid, is not the one you offered. That was a very funny, it made me chuckle, so thank you for that. The riddle this morning, what building has the most stories? That was a library.
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0: Tributes pour in for Dolly Parton and the future of Doctor Who remains in doubt. Kat Suave has all the details.
3: Country music star Dolly Parton has died after a brief battle with cancer at the age of 80. The musician was best known for her genre-defining hits, including 9 to 5, I Will Always Love You and Jolene. As well as winning 11 Grammys, she also had a successful business career, opening the Dollywood theme park in 1986. Singer-songwriter Parson James says it's a true reflection of Dolly.
4: Going to Dollywood and Nashville, walking through that and just hearing her music through a theme park. She paid for the education of most all of the workers that were there. Just staring around and seeing the magical world that this woman built and how selflessly she did so. It just humbled to be able to be there and experience it.
3: Sir Paul McCartney paid tribute, describing Dolly as a magnificent star and wonderful woman. Pop star Sabrina Carpenter said, "I will cherish our laughter and conversations." Beyoncé, who worked with Dolly on her 2024 album Cowboy Carter, has described her as bold and brilliant. Former Doctor Who writer Mark Gatiss reckons the show should take a longer break. There have been no episodes since May last year, while this December's Christmas special was cancelled after the BBC put production of the show out to tender. Shuti Gatwa's replacement as the Doctor also hasn't been announced yet. And Bella Ramsey and Dame Imelda Staunton are taking part in a one-off reading of A Christmas Carol this December. Jim Broadbent, Emma Corrin and Matthew McFadyen are also joining them for the West End show, raising money for homelessness charity Crisis. It's inspired by Charles Dickens's own public readings that began in 1853.
0: Thank you, Kat. Living a better life. Up to date at 8:38. Well done to all of you getting the riddle right this morning, and automatically your names go forward to the end of month draw to be with the chance of winning an exclusive big breakfast firm round thing. Just to say thank you. Let's continue musically now with Band Perry.

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0: Great memory for you there, taking us back to 1957. That's the Everly Brothers. Not quite making number one on the hit parade of the day, but starting at number two, we'll Wake Up Little Susie. Big hit for them. A party favourite after a lemonade or three as well. A very good Wednesday morning. Thank you for starting your day with us here on 97FM on DAB Plus digital radio and online around planet Earth. Fantasy Radio, broadcasting from the heart of Devizes upstairs in the attic here at the Corn Exchange. Breakfast show with you through until 10 with our mystery hour on the way between 9 and 10, which could be a bit of a history lesson for one or two of you. And then we're extended this morning due to Kitty Nixon feeling under the weather, struggling with a bug. Get well soon, Kitty. So I'll look after you through until 12 today. Then hand over to Mike Marnie, who will serve your packed lunch for this Wednesday. Looking into the birthday file and what's going on in and around Devizes. And bring some great music through until 2 this afternoon. And then it's a turn of Dr. Provis opening up the surgery doors. Wednesday afternoon's entertainment, some great tunes, and of course that Wednesday afternoon quiz. And then from 5, Simon Cook looking after you on Drive Time, live from 5, making sure you're home in time for your tea, with all the latest traffic and travel, business news, entertainment news, updates from the world of sport, and the latest local, national and international headlines. Let me go back to the 1970s with Seriously 70s, 2 hours of memories from that decade. Through until 9, and being a Wednesday, it's the Wednesday midweek music and sports show hosted by Alex Damon. Tonight, Alex is joined by Henry from Stars Pan Disability Football Club. So find out what they're all about with Alex from 9 o'clock this evening. And then, as always, to conclude our lineup, Alan Mason will be along with 1 hour of handpicked love songs to welcome you on board the Love Train through until midnight. And then young Tom will look after you through the wee small hours on the Overnight Express. That's your Wednesday lineup here on 97FM.
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0: Starting with the region's departure boards, Westbury, Chippenham and Pusey looking very good. No reported cancellations. And there's just one delay. And that's a 902 service from Westbury to Gloucester. Due in at 902, now expected at 924. That's the only delay on the departure boards for Westbury, Chippenham and Pusey. So looking very good. And a reminder that the ticket office currently closed over at Pusey. Turning our attention to the roads, there's emergency repairs and water main work taking place on the A360 South Broome Road. So you'll find some temporary traffic lights there causing some queues this morning around South

10 minutes away from 9 o'clock. It's a Wednesday morning. Good morning. Thank you for being there. I'll take a look into the Devizes diary and this date in history, the 26th of August, after the Blossoms and a song about a fiberglass gorilla.

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2: 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Now, if you're celebrating your birthday today, a very, very happy birthday to you from all of us here at Fantasy Radio. Wednesday, 26th of August. Some well-known names sharing their day with you today include American actor. He became famous for the film Home Alone. Macaulay Culkin celebrates a birthday. He's 46. Grown a little bit. Scottish singer with a band called Garbage. They're not bad, actually. Shirley Manson celebrates her birthday today. An American guitarist from Counting Crows, Dan Vickery, celebrates her birthday today.

and the keyboard player with De Pauw. They've had a few hits in the 1980s, of course. Michael Chetwood celebrates. And American singer, one half of Ashford and Simpson, Valerie Simpson, celebrates a birthday today. 80 years of age. Now, a few nuggets you can drop into your conversation later during your coffee break this morning, or maybe in the snuggery later this evening. On this date in 2014, Kate Bush performed her very first concert for 35 years when she kicked off some sellout dates at the Hammersmith Apollo. 2002, and it was revealed that Angelina Jolie was learning scuba diving for underwater scenes in the new Tomb Raider film. In 1994, Arthur Cornhill became the world's first recipient of a battery-operated heart in a pioneering operation. 1985, and the controversial athlete Zola Budd broke the world 5,000-metre record. Staying with sport this year, in 1972, the 20th Summer Olympics opened in Munich on this date. And one that caught my eye, I thought was brilliant. On this date, in 1871, toilet paper was first sold on a roll. I like it. Let's go to the news then with the birthday girl. Happy birthday to Valerie Simpson.

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4: Sky News Centre at 9. Country music star Dolly Parton has died after a brief battle with cancer at the age of 80. The musician was best known for her genre-defining hits, including 9 to 5, I Will Always Love You and Jolene. As well as winning 11 Grammys, she also had a successful business career, opening the Dollywood theme park in 1986. Singer-songwriter Parson James says it's a true reflection of Dolly.
5: Going to Dollywood in Nashville, walking through that and just hearing her music through a theme park, she paid for the education of most all of the workers that were there. Just staring around and seeing the magical world that this woman built and how selflessly she did so, it just humbled to be able to be there and experience it.
4: Household energy bills will go up by an average of £60 a year from October. The regulator Ofgem has increased the price cap, which affects England, Wales and Scotland, by 4%. A review suggests vaping is a proven and viable option to help people quit smoking. Experts looked at 80 studies, which suggest they're more effective than gum and patches. There's a yellow weather alert for thunderstorms in parts of England. It's in place in central and eastern areas until 10 o'clock tonight. In sports, Celtic manager Marcin O'Neill says they were unable to keep papering over the cracks in his squad after missing out on a place in the Champions League. The Scottish Premiership title holders lost their playoff with Austrian side Lask 5-4 on aggregate after extra time, despite leading by 4 goals at one point. O'Neill admits it could impact their ability to strengthen.
6: Qualification for the Champions League is major. It's really major. It's major in every aspect. It is for financially for the football club. It is for prestige for all of us. We want to try and qualify. Being in the Europa League, scant consolation. But we have to pick ourselves up.
4: And Nottingham Forest have agreed a club record fee of at least £45 million to sign Liam Delap from Chelsea. The striker is scheduled to have a medical today. That's the latest. I'm Charlie Max.
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0: Good morning, welcome along. Welcome along Wednesday morning, and it's our mystery hour between now and 10. As I said earlier, for some of us, it could well be a history lesson over the next, 53 minutes or so. Getting us underway this hour, we heard from the Swinging Blue Jeans, and It's Too Late Now. Never too late, never too late. And a new entry on the chart this week, a shiny new entry in at number 33 on the Hit Parade. That was Carl Denver and a track called Still. Now, if these tunes happen to strike a chord with you, you'd like to get involved, you're more than welcome. You can text or WhatsApp 07520 619181, and don't forget to pop your name on there. Or if it's easier, you can email via the website fantasyradio.co.uk. Have as many goes as you like. I'm going to have to be very quick on the record players, on the decks today, because in this Hit Parade, all the songs are very short, averaging between 1 minute 48 and 2 minutes 10. I think there's one long one coming up, about 2 minutes 21 seconds. A bit different to today's fare, I don't mind telling you, but by all means, have as many goes as you like. Headline story to get us underway then for our Mystery Hour, January of this year. And Charles de Gaulle, the President of France, vetoes the UK's entry into the European Economic Community. Headline from January of this year.
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0: Mostly cloudy with some showers for a time today. In the afternoon, there will be a mixture of sunny spells and scattered showers. Locally heavy and thundery for a time. It's going to be a warm day. The mercury heading towards 26 Celsius. Tonight is expected to become dry, plenty of clear spells and just a few patches of cloud. However, a band of cloud and heavy rain will sweep through from the south during the early hours as temperatures fall to an overnight low of 16 Celsius. Tomorrow morning will be unsettled with heavy downpours of rain spreading northwards, these thundery in places. In the afternoon, the rain will clear to sunny spells and the odd lingering shower, and a bit cooler tomorrow. Highs of around 23 Celsius across Devizes and Mid Wiltshire.

Not to be confused with those Beach Boy types. They were on the charts this very week. But that was Jan and Dean. William Jan Berry and Dean Ausby Torrance. Duo from Los Angeles. And Surf City. On the charts, or on the hit parade in this mystery here for this morning. Going way, way back. The year that Charles de Gaulle, the President of France, vetoed the UK's entry into the European Economic Community. Opinion polls indicate that a general election, Labour would defeat the Conservatives, headline in this year. We said goodbye this year to ZooQuest coming to an end. And that was the week that was on the telly in our mystery here for this Wednesday morning. Any idea of the year, you can get involved, text, WhatsApp or email. On the hit parade, on its way down, and I resisted playing it because there's a limit to how much cheese we can tolerate. At number 29 on the hit parade this week, had been in the top 10, on his way down, Wink Martindale and the Deck of Cards. No, we're not playing that, don't worry. However, our next tune may strike a chord if you're of a certain age, because the band we're talking over here, The Shadows, are a little bed for this section. They released a tune called Dance On, an instrumental, of course, being The Shadows, with their guitars. And climbing up the hit parade, a big climber this week, Kathy Kirby. I put some words to Dance On. She recorded some words to Dance On. Had a hit on her hands. On her way to number 11 on the hit parade. Kathy Kirby. And the singing version of Dance On. Interesting concept.

climbing the charts, or climbing the hit parade. Excuse me. Where have we gone? Oh, I've lost my notes. Aha, here we go. Yes, climbing 15 places to number 27 this week. She will make it up to number 11 eventually. A young lady known to her classmates in Ilford as Catherine O'Rourke. She represented us in the Eurovision Song Contest in this decade as well. But that was to come on the hit parade this week with her version of Dance On. Brilliant memories. Now, our next tune is a new entry, new in at number 25. Not really helpful because this performer has had more hits than you can shake a stick at. So when you hear him on the playlist, it could be anyone. Every year of every decade, he's in the chart somewhere. This is a version of a tune that was also on the hit parade for the Four Tops. Tommy Edwards had a go as well, but a new entry this week at number 25. Cliff Richard and his version of All in the Game. We'll take him to number 2 eventually. Can you remember the year?

A very good morning to Mo. Morning, Mo. You've gone back slightly too far, I'm afraid. New entry on the Hit Parade this week at number 25. He would eventually stall at number 2. Cliff Richard and his version of It's All in the Game. We'll fly. Not 1959.

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Very young sounding Rolling Stones, but then it was a long time ago. Very good morning. Well done to Fresh Sam and to Claire. CJ, loving the memories. Also, very good morning to Alison and good morning to Joanne. And Craig, getting it right. And just joining the list, Mrs. W. Good morning to all of you. Well done. Here's some headlines from a year gone by and our mystery here for this Wednesday morning. For some, it may be a history lesson. There you heard the Rolling Stones on their way to the highest position of 21 on the hit parade this year. Strong clue, March of this year, the Beatles released their debut album, Please Please Me. And Sir Winston Churchill became an honorary citizen of the United States in this year. Films doing well at the box office. From Russia with Love. James Bond. Billy Liar. And Carry On Cabbie. Sid James and Hattie Jakes and the Gang. Great film. So a little while ago, they reran it on the telly in black and white. Well, it was in black and white anyway. Brilliant. Any idea? You can text or WhatsApp 07520 619181. 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Have as many goes as you like. Get it right, and your name will be automatically included in the end-of-month draw. You could even have the chance of winning a very exclusive big breakfast, floppy, squarish thing, just to say thank you for listening. On the way, a classic party tune popped up many, many times on the chart, the Hit Parade, this week in our mystery year.

scoring a number 9 hit on the Hit Parade in our mystery of this morning, Leslie Gore. It's My Party. Good morning to Tina. Good morning to Mo. Good morning to Mrs. W. Joining the list this morning,

making his chart debut on the Hit Parade this week. And climbing en route to number 5, Hines and Just Like Eddie. Morning to Lynn. Loving the tunes this morning. Morning to Paul and Lane over in the foothills. Very, very, very close, but not quite there. Headline from this year that may help you. The Profumo affair. Stephen Ward was charged with living on immoral earnings. That was a headline from the summer of this year. And Brenda Lee was on the Hit Parade with this. I Wonder.

Good morning to Mo. Adding your name to the list, well done. Alongside Lynn, Mrs. W, Fresh Sam, Claire, CJ, Alison, Joanne and Craig. You're spot on this morning on our mystery here. Climber this week on her way to number 14, often referred to as Little Miss Dynamite, Brenda Tarpley. She was known to her classmates in Atlanta. We knew her as Brenda Lee. I wonder, en route to number 14...

0: sometimes referred to as Gentleman Jim.
1: Waiting just for you.
0: In Galloway in Texas. Jim Reeves on the Hit Parade this week.
1: Welcome to my world.
0: And there's the title, Welcome to My World. Pickhead Live from August this year. The great train robbery took place in Buckinghamshire in this year. There's a strong clue for you. My word.

0: Another climb on the hit parade this week. The Carvels, You Don't Have to Be a Baby to Cry.
1: So much happening at the Devizes Conservative Club. 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

always your. Spent 1 week at number one on the hit parade in our mystery, and that, of course, Elvis Presley, and You Are the Devil in Disguise. Morning to Timbo. I'm going to award Timbo the record of being the furthest out. 100 years out. Well done, young man. You're on the list. Good man. Timbo joining Paul and Elaine, Torbin 6, Mo, Lynn, Mrs. W, Flash Sam, Claire, CJ, Alison, Joanne and Craig getting our year spot on. Kim Philby was named the third man in the Burgess and McLean spy ring. Stephen Ward was charged with living on immoral earnings, part of the Perfumo affair in this year. The University of East Anglia opened its doors summer of this year. August, big headline. The great train robbery took place in this year over in Buckinghamshire. Films doing well at the box office, from Russia with Love, Billy Liar and Carry On Cabbie. New programmes on the telly. The Stanley Baxter Show. Spotlight Southwest. Doctor Who. World in Action all made their debut in this year. We said goodbye to Zoo Quest. And that was the week that was, ending in this year, the year that Charles de Gaulle, President of France, vetoed the UK's entry into the European Economic Community. Were we upset? No. Any idea of the year? You can text, you can WhatsApp or email. We add your name to the list. Another climb on the hit parade. Stalling number four this year, Johnny Kidd and the Pirates. I'll never get over you. Keep taking the medication, you'll be fine.

there's a bunch of guys who racked up some hits over the years. Johnny Kidd and the Pirates on the Hit Parade this week. I'll Never Get Over You. Can you remember the year? If you can, get in touch.

from the home of Ford, the Ford Cortino, as featured in Carry On Cabbie at Dagenham. Brian Poole and the Tremolos making their chart debut in our mystery year.

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1: From Liverpool, known to his classmates. Ronald Witchley, we knew him as Billy Fury. Climbing the parade.
0: The boys, talking with the girls, laughing with
1: en route to number five.
0: All the girls,
1: a young man who racked up a total of 332 weeks on the UK singles charts. But, morning to Sunny Jim, very impressed. Big fan of Doctor Who, strong clue giveaway there. On the list. Well done, young sir.

Number three on the Hit Parade. I'm in love with five young lads from Manchester. The frontman, Freddie Garrity, raving mad. Raving mad. So one more tune before we reveal our mystery here. So we've got about 2 minutes. Be quick if you want to get involved. So

0: They had spent 2 weeks at number one on the hit parade. Had been operative word. We have a new number one this week, starting a 3 week run. Well done to Sonny Jim Timbo, who has the record of being the furthest out by 100 years. Nice one. Well done, Tim. Also, good morning and well done to Paul and Elaine, Torbin 6, Mo, Lynn, Mrs. W, Fresh Sam, Claire, CJ, Alison, Joanne and Craig getting it spot on. Hits and headlines from 1963. And we go to the news at 10. This week's number one.
1: If you ever leave me,
0: the first of 3 weeks.
1: I'll be sad and blue.
0: Billy J. Kramer.
1: Don't you ever leave me.
0: And the Dakotas. I'm so

0: that. First of 3 weeks, number one on Hit Parade from our mystery of this morning, 1963. Billy J. Kramer. You're not bad. And Dakota's Bad for Me. No Kitty this morning, so I'll be back with you after the news at 10. And maybe a mystery voice or two, if you behave yourselves. News next.
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5: 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From Sky News Centre at 10. Country music icon Dolly Parton's died at the age of 80 after a short battle with cancer. Anna Bates reports.
6: I'll Always Love You, among a back catalogue spanning almost 50 studio albums. Working 9 to 5. The star won 11 Grammys and 3 Emmys over the course of her career. Islands in the stream. She cancelled performances in October for health reasons and updated fans in May.
7: Some of the meds and treatments make me a little bit swimmy-headed.
6: Her roots are celebrated at the Dollywood theme park opening in Tennessee in 1986.
5: In other news, Raheem Sterling's been charged with dangerous driving and possession of nitrous oxide after a crash on the M3. No one was injured during the single vehicle collision in May. The average household in England, Wales and Scotland faces an increase of £60 a year on its energy bills. The regulator Ofgem has hiked the price cap by 4% from October due to the war in the Middle East. Prime Minister Andy Burnham says a 5% cut in VAT on electricity bills will help.
8: That kicks in from October. We know the price cap will have an impact, but it is what we can do right now. And we'll continue to look as we go forward at how we get energy prices down in the long term, and that's what we need to do too.
5: Nearly half of young people are apparently putting major milestones on hold because of financial pressures. A survey suggests the majority say they're delaying learning to drive and moving out of their parents' home. Officials say at least 15 babies have died in a hospital fire in Pakistan. Reports suggest a blaze in Islamabad was triggered by a fault in the aircon systems. And half-year profits at Gatwick have fallen by nearly a fifth. The airport's reported pre-tax sums of £136.5 million for the 6 months to the end of June. That's the latest. I'm Charlie Max.
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0: My word, I'm worn out now. Good morning. Welcome along to the mid-morning show. No Kitty today. Sadly, Kitty's under the weather, couldn't make it. So your breakfast show stretched for 2 hours and you're stuck with me through until 12. And then back to normal with the regular appearance on a Wednesday. Mike Marnie here with you with your packed lunch from 12. So between now and then, some great tunes. And I thought maybe we'd do some mystery voices. Yeah, why not? Getting us started this hour, you heard from the new releases record box, the current offering from James Maddock, Take My Side, and then, of course, good old Shakin' Stevens.
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0: Mostly cloudy today with some showers for a time. This afternoon there will be a mix of sunny spells and scattered showers. Locally heavy and thundery for a time. It's going to be a warm day. Highs of 26 Celsius. Tonight is expected to become dry with plenty of clear spells and just a few scattered patches of cloud. However, a band of cloud and heavy rain will sweep through from the south during the early hours as our overnight low falls to around 16 Celsius. Tomorrow morning will be unsettled with heavy downpours of rain spreading northwards. These thundery again in places. In the afternoon, the rain should clear to sunny spells and the odd lingering shower. And cooler tomorrow, highs of around 23 degrees across Devizes and mid-Wiltshire.

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0: a party favourite and a top 10 hit as well for Manchester's finest, Heather Small, on lead vocals, of course, with M People and A Sight for Sore Eyes. Someone who's feeling rather sore and under the weather this morning is young Kitty Nixon, unable to make it for the mid-morning show this Wednesday, so you're stuck with yours truly through until 12. And then normal service will be resumed. Mike Marnie here from 12 through until 2 this afternoon. And we'll run through the rest of the programmes, waiting to entertain you as we go through the hour. I've found a mystery voice, so that's all good. If you want to engage your brains, clear your logos, have a listen, and see how you do. Our mystery voice then for this hour sounds like this.
1: I'm having so much fun. My grandmother lived to be 103 on my mother's side, okay, and 98 on my father's side, so I'm just banking on genes. And the other part of it is I have no idea how I got here this long. The number is just out of control.
0: Any idea who that voice belongs to? 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Any idea at all, get involved. We'll give the answer just before the news update. 11 o'clock this morning. If you can identify a mystery voice, text, WhatsApp or email. While you ponder, haircut 100 on your wireless.
1: I'm having so much fun. My grandmother lived to be 103 on my mother's side, okay, and 98 on my father's side, so I'm just banking on genes. And the other part of it is I have no idea how I got here this long. The number is just out of control.

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1: I'm having so much fun. My grandmother lived to be 103 on my mother's side. And 98 on my father's side. So I'm just banking on genes. And the other part of it is I have no idea how I got here. That's all good. The number is just out of control.
2: Wake up.

0: ambassadors of the Philadelphia record label. Taste the truth. Philadelphia International Review, its full title. On the charts in 1976 with a young man recruited originally as a drummer for the backing band. Found himself on lead vocals. How did that happen? No idea. Teddy Pendergrass. On lead vocals back in 1976. Harold Melvin and the Blue Notes and Wake Up Everybody. Fantasy Radio for a Wednesday morning. The sun is there or thereabouts at the moment. Fingers crossed. Stays dry for a while longer. Some interesting answers in the inbox this morning. Keep the messages coming in. Great to hear from you. Text or WhatsApp 07 520 61 91 81, or you can email via the website, of course, fantasyradio.co.uk. Our mystery voice for this hour, I'll give you a few clues because I think it's fair to say you may be struggling. Our mystery voice, originally from Alabama, good on the vocals and keyboards, and he's been known to blow a good tune on a saxophone as well. Well, yeah, huh? First turned professional in 1968. That's our mystery voice for this hour. Any idea, you can text, WhatsApp or email. Incorrect guesses, good, but incorrect.
1: I'll show you how. Just enjoy it.
0: It's not RuPaul. It's not Matt Damon. And it's not Liberace. All good guesses. All incorrect, sadly. So any idea, you can text, WhatsApp or email. We'll recap our mystery voice after details of a programme entertaining you from midday today.
2: The packed lunch will be bursting out of your speakers again from 12 till 2 on Wednesday. As usual, we'll be helping everyone who's celebrating their birthdays this week to blow out their candles, which sounds like a euphemism but isn't. And we'll have the local news, the local weather, the Devizes diary, and all manner of noisy fun coming direct from the top of the Corn Exchange and straight down your lucky old ears. That's the packed lunch from 12 till 2 on Wednesday with me, Mike Marnie, right here on Fantasy Radio.
3: I'm having so much fun. My grandmother lived to be 103 on my mother's side, okay, and 98 on my father's side, so I'm just banking on Gene. And the other part of it is I have no idea how I got here. The number is just out of control.

They will be okay. I'm just making some notes. Bear with me a second. Keeping my notepad up to date as we go through. I don't want to forget anybody, you see. It's busy in the messages this morning, so keep the messages coming in. Text, WhatsApp or email. The clues obviously helped. A young chap involved in the music industry, has been since around 1968-69. Known for vocals, he can play the keyboards, and he's been known as well to play a good tune on a saxophone. There we are. He's won 4 Grammy Awards as well, including one for Song of the Year. Wow. So he's been around a while. He's done quite well. Very well respected in the industry. Well done to Torbin 6, to Lady K, Tina and Flash Sam. The clever ones this Wednesday morning on the list. Still room for your name. If you want to get involved, you're more than welcome. Text or WhatsApp 07520 619181, or you can email via the website fantasyradio.co.uk. While you ponder, a tune from Living in a Box. And There's Room in My Heart, Fantasy Radio on a Wednesday morning.

There's a band that enjoyed a few hits during the 1980s. Living in a Box. Hopefully they're doing better now. They've got a proper house, hopefully. Room in My Heart. Fantasy Radio. It's a Wednesday morning. 22 minutes away from 11. If you're on clock watching this morning. Incorrect guesses so far for our mystery voice. It is not RuPaul. It is not Matt Damon. And it's not Liberace. Well-known performer, vocalist, good on the keyboards, and has been known to play a fairly handy tune on a saxophone as well. Oh, speaking of which, because this is not thrown together, of course, in any way, shape or form, talking of sax,

Good morning to Richie Kay, joining us the other side of the world through the appliance of science and that magical interweb thing. Mark, you just play Living in a Box. Well, I'm living on a balcony. Does that count? Thank you, Richie. Good to hear from you.

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I'm having so much fun. My grandmother lived to be 103 on my mother's side. And 98 on my father's side. So I'm just banking on Gene. And the other part of it is I have no idea how I got here. That's all good. The number is just out of control.

0: a young lady with a serious voice. The lovely Beverly Knight, or Beverly Smith, as she was known to her classmates in Wolverhampton. What a voice. Very popular and in great demand for West End musical productions. And regarded as one of Britain's greatest soul singers. Said in an interview some time ago, heavily influenced by the likes of Sam Cooke and Aretha Franklin in her younger years. And there, Come As You Are. So how are you doing with our mystery voice for this hour? A young man from Alabama, current professional, 68, 69. Known primarily as a vocalist, but he's not bad on the keyboards and has been known to play a mean tune on the saxophone. Singer, songwriter, musician, a record producer.
1: I'll show you how.
0: He's sold
1: just enjoy it now.
0: Over 4 million records worldwide. That's quite a few. Successful solo career. But he started in a band. Nothing to do with RuPaul, Matt Damon, or Liberace. None of the above. We'll give you the answer just before our news update for 11 o'clock. You can text, you can WhatsApp, or you can email if you can tell me who this is.
2: I'm having so much fun. My grandmother lived to be 103 on my mother's side, and 98 on my father's side. So I'm just banking on Gene. And the other part of it is I have no idea how I got here. This song, the number is just out of control.

Good luck sleeping on it tonight. A very muggy night tonight, 17 hour low. Full update on the weather forecast after our news update at 11. There's a man with a very, very distinctive voice. Golden voice of Paul Carrick. Sleep on it. Good morning to Steve and Val. Joining Claire, Flash Sam, Tina, Lady K, Torben Six. Getting our mystery voice spot on. Answer on the way after Dua Lipa. And a tune called Houdini. Penultimate tune for this hour. And we'll find out who our mystery voice has been.

0: A young lady who Dr. P would refer to as nice girl.
1: Nice girl.
0: Dr. P with you this afternoon, of course, from 2, the Wednesday afternoon show. Before him, and there's Mike Marnie serving your packed lunch from 12. And you're stuck with me until then. Thank you for being there. Thank you for all the messages. Our mystery voice this hour was not RuPaul. It was not Matt Damon. It was not Liberace. All good guesses. All of them incorrect. Our mystery voice, originally from Alabama, started professionally around 68, 69. Came to our attention as the frontman of the Commodores originally. Singer, songwriter, musician, a record producer. Not bad on the saxophone either. Had some solo success. To the news, our Lionel Richie, our mystery voice on Fantasy Radio.

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5: From the Sky News Centre at 11. Energy bills in England, Scotland and Wales are rising to a three-year high after a 4% increase in the price cap. It means the average household will pay £5 per month more for gas and electricity from October, rising to £1,723 a year. Neil Kenwood from the regulator Ofgem explains why it's going up.
6: The main factor driving the increase in the price cap today is the increased gas price internationally. So there's been reduced gas flows out of the Middle East because of the events there, and that has driven up gas prices, which feeds into gas bills directly but also increases our electricity bills.
5: Dolly Parton's been remembered as a bright, shining star with an everlasting legacy following her death at the age of 80. The country music legend's publicist says she had cancer. Her decades-long career, which produced hits including 9 to 5 and Jolene, went beyond music and acting as she launched a free programme to gift books to children. In 2019, she reflected on her achievements.
7: I've been very proud of everything that I've accomplished to be, but I won't mind being known as the book lady, but I want to be known for my music as well, and to have left something great in the world that wasn't there before I came along.
5: Raheem Sterling has been charged with dangerous driving and possession of nitrous oxide. The former England footballer was arrested after a crash involving a Lamborghini on the M3 in May. He's due to appear in court next month. At least 15 babies have been killed in a hospital fire in Pakistan. It's thought the blaze in the capital, Islamabad, was started by a faulty air conditioning unit. An inquest into the death of Professor Jason Arde is expected to open later. He was found dead earlier this month, days after resigning from the University of Cambridge in a row over plagiarism. And the Scottish Government has pledged £55 million to improve bus services across the country. The funding will be used to improve the reliability, accessibility and efficiency of local transport. That's the latest. I'm Charlie Max.
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0: opening hour two of the Wednesday mid-morning show here on Fantasy Radio. From the new releases record box, a young lady from Nottingham, an award winner no less. She won the Brit Award for Rising Star back in 2022. That's a young lady by the name of Holly Humberstone, and her current offering is called White Noise. Now, if you're thinking, hang on a minute, just hold your horses, that doesn't sound like Kitty. Well, that's because it's not. Kitty's unwell, couldn't make it this morning, so but yours truly looking after you through until 12. And then our regular lineup resumes. Mike Marnie here to serve you packed lunch after 12 o'clock, looking rather resplendent in his Chef Whites as well. Right, now, in the... in the inbox. Very good morning to young Paul over in the French foothills, who said, Mark, what? I would never have guessed Lionel Richie. I was about to send in my guess of RuPaul when you announced that it wasn't the right answer. No, it wasn't. But well done. Thank you. It was, genuinely, it was Lionel Richie. Honest. Honestly. Also in the inbox, very good morning to Diblett, who got it right. Unfortunately, your message didn't arrive until the news. So I got lost somewhere in a knotted cable, somewhere between here and the Outer Hebrides. But Ta Diblett, thank you for your message. Yes, it was Lionel Richie. Well done. We've got another one for this hour, so we will reset the abacuses back to zero and see how we go. At this time, we've got a young lady, but again from the music industry, okay? A well-known young lady from the music industry. And, more importantly, her voice does appear on the Fantasy Radio playlist.
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0: Mostly cloudy today with some showers for a time. This afternoon there will be a mix of sunny spells, scattered showers, locally heavily and thundery for a while. It's going to be a warm day, highs of 26 Celsius today. Tonight is expected to become dry with plenty of clear spells and just a few patches of cloud. However, oh yeah, a band of cloud and heavy rain will sweep through from the south during the early hours. Overnight lows down to a very muggy 17 Celsius. And tomorrow morning will be unsettled with heavy downpours of rain spreading northwards. These could be thundery in one or two places. In the afternoon, the rain should clear to sunny spells and the odd lingering shower. A bit cooler tomorrow. Highs around 22 Celsius across Devizes and Mid-Wiltshire.

0: So it's Barnsley in for Kitty on the Wednesday mid-morning show, and we have mystery voice number two sounding remarkably like this.
1: Yeah, so I have my eighth album. It's been such a glorious record to make. It's my first disco pop album in a little while. And I ran headlong into the arms of pop again and worked with an incredible array of people. And because it was all from the perspective of where I was at in my career and all that had gone before, I wanted my age to be woven in there.
0: There we are. Any idea who that voice belongs to? You know the details by now. You can text or WhatsApp, or if it's easier, you are welcome to email.
1: Yeah, so I have my eighth album. It's been such a glorious record to make. It's my first disco pop album in a little while. And I ran headlong into the arms of pop again and worked with an incredible array of people. And because it was all from the perspective of where I was at in my career and all that had gone before, I wanted my age to be woven in there.

Our mystery voice talking about disco and dance. Seemed like a good tune to drop in on the playlist. Making their chart debut back in 1980, the SOS band, who racked up a fair few floor fillers over the years. Very busy on the messages, my word. Good morning to Tina, Timbo, Claire, Lady K, Craig, Flash Sam, and Paul and Elaine in the cloudy foothills this morning. They've nailed the mystery voice already. 13 minutes into the hour, I only played it one record ago. My word, very impressive. Now, if you are a fan of Wallace and Gromit, did you know they're coming to Devizes this autumn as Bratton Silver Band performs a soundtrack to A Grand Day Out, live alongside a screening of the classic animation. This family event will take place here at the Corn Exchange on Sunday, October the 4th, with performances at 11 a.m. and again at 2 p.m. Instead of simply watching the film, audiences will see the Wiltshire musicians perform the complete score in time with the action on the screen. The screening forms part of Wallace and Gromit, A Grand Day Out Community Brass Edition, a project allowing brass bands to present the award-winning Aardman animation with its music performed live. The film follows inventor Wallace and his faithful dog Gromit as they build a homemade rocket and travel to the moon in search of cheese. So make sure you take your crackers with you, won't you? That's this coming Sunday, October the 4th. Two performances, 11 a.m. or 2 p.m. here at the Corn Exchange. Looking forward, that's going to be great. If you want to find out more, pop over to devisesdiary.com

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0: A very good morning to Diblett, who says, morning, Mark. Getting in quickly, I think the mystery voice this hour could be Lulu. Oh, I'm afraid it's not Lulu. But well done to Stephen Vowell, well done to CJ, who, like others, thought the first voice could have been RuPaul. Never thought for a minute it was Lionel Richie. Well done to CJ, getting this one right. Good morning to Joanne. Also, Paul and Elaine over in the French Foothills, alongside Flash Sam, Lady K, Claire, Timbo, Tina and Craig, nailing it for this hour. A recap for you, our mystery voice sounds like this.
1: Yeah, so I have my eighth album. It's been such a glorious record to make. It's my first disco pop album in a little while. And I ran headlong into the arms of pop again and worked with an incredible array of people. And because it was all from the perspective of where I was at in my career and all that had gone before, I wanted my age to be woven in there.

0: The 1980s, a good decade for ABC or Abba. From their debut album, if you look under the stairs or in the attic, you may have a copy on vinyl. The Lexicon of Love, courtesy of ABC. It sold a fair few copies. Featuring, of course, Martin Fry on lead vocal duties. That was one of four singles from their debut album, The Look of Love. Also from the album, All of My Heart, Poison Arrow and Tears Are Not Enough. All came from the album, The Lexicon of Love. Talking of albums, our mystery voice. Talking about one of her recent albums. Good morning to Emma. Joining Stephen, Val, CJ, Joanne, Paul and Elaine. Flash Sam, Lady K, Claire, Timbo, Tina and Craig. Getting it absolutely spot on. So I'm with you through till 12, covering for the poorly Kitty Nixon this morning through until 12 midday.
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0: And then we drop back into our regular Wednesday lineup. 12 o'clock, Mike Marnie here looking after you with his packed lunch. Take a look into the birthday file and the Devizes diary and play you some fine tunes through until 2. Dr. Provis will throw open the surgery doors 2 o'clock this afternoon with the Wednesday afternoon show. Playing you 3 hours of great music and, of course, the Wednesday afternoon quiz, teasing the great sales through until 5. Simon Cook on duty, live from 5 with Drive Time, making sure you're home in time for tea, with all the latest traffic and travel, business news, entertainment news, and sport news. And tonight, Alex Damon's joined by Henry from the Star Pounds Disability Football Group.
2: There's Joni, there's Jackson and Neil. There's Lennon, there's Bowie and the Dan made of steel. There's Stevie and Marvin, Bill Withers and Sly, America Eagle, CSN and Y. There's Purple and Zeppelin, there's Free, and there's Todd. There's Poco, Renaissance, Al Stewart and Ron. There's Focus, Santana, there's the Winter Boys too. There's Skinner, the Allmans, the Doobies and Lou. There's Bruce and there's Floyd, there's Nils and the Stones. I play them all from the music I own. The show is Bob Lawrence's album collection. Saturday night here from 8 till 11.
0: Talking of albums, talking about her recent release, or fairly recent during the interview, our mystery voice for this morning, any idea who she is?
3: Yeah, so I have my 8th album. It's been such a glorious record to make. It's my first disco pop album in a little while. And I ran headlong into the arms of pop again and worked with an incredible array of people. And because it was all from the perspective of where I was at in my career and all that had gone before, I wanted my age to be woven in there.

0: Very good morning to Lee. Joining Emma, Stephen, Val, CJ, Joanne, Paul and Elaine. Fresh Sam, Lady K, Claire, Timbo, Tina and Craig. Getting our mystery voice spot on. And we played for you a tune from ABC. The Look of Love from the album The Lexicon of Love. Morning to Elaine, who says, me again, thanking our lucky stars that the dogs are out of the village today. My copy of Lexicon of Love is on cassette. Woo-hoo.
1: Okay.
0: Nice. Yeah.
1: Coconut Man.
0: Oh, hello.
1: Moonheads and pee.
0: Here's a former number one for you.

Nice if you can afford to. That's former number one, courtesy of Jessie J. She was one of the judges on The Voice a little while back as well. A track there called Price Tag. Very good morning. 25 minutes away from midday. Mike Marnie here just after the 12 news to give you your Wednesday edition of the Packed Lunch. And then I'll be back again later on with Seriously 70s from 7 o'clock this evening. But in the meantime, I was just having a browse for a few facts about our mystery voice for this hour. A young lady from Arlesworth in London, a very successful singer and songwriter. She started originally with an indie group, The Audience, and after the group disbanded, went on her own for a little while, and then she collaborated with a DJ, and they had a number one hit in the UK. It went on in 2015 to be the UK's biggest selling vinyl single of the millennium so far. That was in 2015. And her debut solo album, Read My Lips, didn't do badly at all. Certified double platinum with a sale of 1.5 million copies worldwide. 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Already identified accurately and very impressively by Lee, Emma, Stephen Val, CJ, Joanne, Paul and Elaine, Flash Sam, Lady K, Claire, Timbo, Tina and Craig. And there's still time and room if you want to get involved. You are more than welcome. All the regular contact details apply, of course. You can text, WhatsApp or email. While you ponder, from the new releases record box, current offering from the Shires, watching you, watching me.

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Yeah, so I have my 8th album. It's been such a glorious record to make. It's my first disco pop album in a little while. And I ran headlong into the arms of pop again and worked with an incredible array of people. And because it was all from the perspective of where I was at in my career and all that had gone before, I wanted my age to be woven in there.

0: A track that featured in the romantic comedy film Pretty in Pink, performed there by Suzanne Vega and ably assisted by Joe Jackson, tickling the ivories. Lovely tune there. It's called Left of Centre, Fantasy Radio on a Wednesday morning, middle of the week. It's downhill now to the weekend. Just two more alarms for many of us to the weekends here. Mike Marley here with you from 12, looking after you for your packed lunch. Our mystery voice, we're giving the answer just ahead of our news update for midday, and a mystery voice sounding remarkably like this.
1: Yeah, so I have my eighth album. It's been such a glorious record to make. It's my first disco pop album in a little while. And I ran headlong into the arms of pop again and worked with an incredible array of people. And because it was all from the perspective of where I was at in my career and all that had gone before, I wanted my age to be woven in there.
0: So after Neil this afternoon, Simon Cook looking after you live from 5 on Drive Time. Then we have Seriously 70s from 7 o'clock. And then our music and sports show for this Wednesday evening. Alex talking to Henry from the Stars Pan Disability Football Club from 9 o'clock. And then this young lady from 11.
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for work, so a bit of a break from the desk. Well done. Thank you for your company this morning, Tina. One more tune before we reveal our mystery voice. And there, three young lads making their chart debut is No Mercy. On the way to number two, Where Do You Go? So a mystery voice on the way. I'll give you the answer after Billy Idol. Do anything. Sweet 16.

Young man known to his classmates in Stanmore as William Broad. We knew him better as Billy Idol. Came to our attention originally as the lead vocalist of Generation X. Enjoyed a very successful solo career, particularly in the 80s, early 90s. So well done to Andrew, to Lee, to Emma, Steve and Val, CJ, Joanne, Paul and Lane, Fresh Sam, Lady K, Claire, Timbo, Tina and Craig, getting our mystery voice absolutely spot on for this morning. We've been listening to an excerpt from an interview for an album she released recently. We'll play her chart debut, got it all started, for Sophie Ennis-Bextor, our mystery voice for this hour. And the tune that got it started, her chart debut, 2001, and her version of a Cher tune.

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4: Sky News Centre at 12. The Prime Minister says he recognises rising energy bills are difficult as the price cap increases by 4%. From October, households in England, Wales and Scotland will fork out an average of £5 per month more for their electricity and gas. Analysts forecast a further 9% hike in the new year. Energy expert at Uswitch, Ben Galeazzi, has this advice.
5: You don't have to accept this rate rise. If you're on a standard variable tariff, which is the tariff type that's affected by the price cap, you can switch to a fixed deal, save now, and have price certainty on your rates for the next year or so, which takes you through the winter. So there are things that households can do.
4: Flags are flying at half-mast across America to pay tribute to Dolly Parton following her death. The country's singer and actress was 80 and had been battling cancer. 14 babies have died in a fire at a hospital nursery in Pakistan. Reports suggest a blaze in Islamabad was triggered by a fault in the air conditioning systems. Officials say one child was rescued. Mohammed Sami says her newborn is among the victims.
6: I have a three-day-old son. They say we have to save the adults first. We saved them. Why were they saving adults? They could have got out on foot. Why didn't they save the children first? They have no idea what they would do if one of their children was killed.
4: A man's been charged in connection with the attempted murder of two police officers in South Lanarkshire. They were making inquiries at a property in Larkhall when a van was deliberately driven at them last month. Raheem Sterling has been charged with dangerous driving and possession of nitrous oxide. The former England footballer was arrested after a crash involving a Lamborghini on the M3 in May. And Manchester City have signed Morocco midfielder Ayoub Bouwadi from Lille. The 18-year-old is thought to have cost the Premier League side over £85 million. He's agreed a five-year contract after helping his country reach the quarterfinals of the World Cup. That's the latest. I'm Charlie Maggs.

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1: 6 minutes past 12, you are listening to this week's Packed Lunch with me, Mike Marney, here on Fantasy Radio. I sounded a bit sort of, ooh, matron then, before, as it's saying, thanking Barnsley for doing his five-hour shift. Breakfast show followed by sitting in for Kitty, who's off poorly. Thank you, Barnsley. Offer a very well-earned bacon sandwich.

Stand Together from Shed 7. And that followed Liberty X with Just a Little Time. Starting off today's packed lunch this Wednesday, how are you? Thank you for joining me. It is 10 minutes past 12. And on today's show, we have got our usual run of birthday shout-outs to people from the music business who are celebrating their birthdays this week. This week, our birthday shout-outs are going out to a guy who was a teenager, made his debut singing on his dad's advertising jingle on the telly. To a woman who failed the audition for her own band. Though, spoiler alert, she did subsequently pass it. Otherwise, shouldn't be getting a birthday shout-out, I suppose, would she? Also to a 15-year-old who's sold 4 million albums. And to someone who started singing in bars at the age of 8. That's all coming up between now and 2 o'clock. Between now and 1 o'clock, we've got lots of great music for you, including Transvision, Vamp and The Charlatans. And as usual, if you've got a song that you would like to hear, please do get in touch. I'm on devices 730555. 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
2: And today's headline, it will be brightening up a little bit this afternoon, but rain and thunderstorms are possible tonight. So, brighter skies developing this afternoon with plenty of sunny spells. A few showers are still possible, but it will be mainly dry here in Devizes. It's going to be warm and humid with a maximum temperature of 26. Dry start to the evening, but a band of rain, heavy and thundery in places, will move northwards throughout the night. It's going to be a warm and muggy night with a minimum temperature of 17. And a wet start to the day tomorrow, but drier and brighter conditions will move in from the south during the morning. Few showers possible, but it will be mainly dry. Maximum temperature tomorrow of 24.
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1: 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Well, she enjoyed that. And we've got the Devizes Diary coming up next.

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0: Right, and our first event of today's show is a charity bingo night in the Town Hall, which is taking place this Friday. Doors open at 6 p.m. for Eyes Down at 6:30, and 14-year-old Dylan is organising this event in aid of young minds fighting for young people's mental health. Lots of local businesses have helped massively with prizes for this. It'll be a fun night for a great cause with amazing prizes for both the bingo and for a raffle. Just go along, walk in and pay on the night. That's the charity bingo night in the Town Hall, organised by Dylan. Doors open 6 o'clock, Eyes Down 6:30. And there is a summer Saturday breakfast taking place in Seend on Saturday morning. 8 o'clock through to 10:30, freshly cooked and served by volunteers in the Seend Centre in Rusty Lane. It's a friendly way to start the weekend and everyone is welcome. Just turn up, there's no need to book. Proceeds are for the Seend Centre at the heart of the community.
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0: And of course, the details of all of those and the details of lots of other things that are going on in and around Devizes are online at devizesdiary.com. Right, coming up to 12:30, and it's time for our first birthday shout out of the day. And it's going out to Elvis Costello, who was 72 years old yesterday. Born 25th of August 1954. Famously, his first professional gig was supplying the backing vocals on the R. White's Lemonade advert. Do you remember that back in the day? I'm a secret lemonade drinker. I'm not going to sing it for you. I'm a secret lemonade drinker, which was written by his dad, who was a TV jingle writer. Elvis himself, of course, has gone on to have a stellar career. He's co-written a dozen songs with Paul McCartney, a dozen more with Burt Bacharach. He's won 3 Grammys, 2 Ivor Novellos, and I hadn't realised this, he actually got a BAFTA as well for the music for GBH. Remember that Alan Bleasdale show that was on in the early 90s, about 1991-92, with Michael Palin playing a straight role. So, honestly, an absolutely stellar career he's had. This is him right at the start of it. This is him in 1978. From the album This Year's Model, the first one he recorded with The Attractions. Happy birthday for yesterday, Elvis.

0: Elvis Costello, Pump It Up. Only reached number 24 in the charts, but the album reached number one. And it's still the song he opens his shows with. Happy birthday for yesterday, Elvis Costello.
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Meghan Trainor. Major look. 24 minutes to one. Teddy has been in touch. He's WhatsApped in on 07520619181. And he's asked to hear this. Absolute classic from Mud. This one's for you, Teddy.

0: Mud, Tiger Feet. I remember being taught that dance at a very drunken New Year's Eve a few years ago. That's going out to Teddy, who WhatsApped in. Hope you enjoyed that one, Ted.
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1: That was Jungle, Someday Somewhere. 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Got a birthday shout-out coming up after the Charlatans.

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2: Now it's 12 minutes to 1, it's time for a birthday shout-out to Shirley Manson of Garbage, who is 60 years old today. Joined Garbage in 1994, famously failed the audition but was invited back because they loved her attitude. This is M from 1996. It reached number 4. Happy birthday, Shirley.

0: garbage. Stupid Girl. Reached number four in 1996, and we're playing it for Shirley Manson, the singer, who is 60 years old today. She's now Shirley Manson, FRSA, made member of the fellow of the Royal Society of the Arts for raising millions of pounds for AIDS charities.
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0: I've just looked them up. They're doing one show, Garbage, this year. And it's over in the Rocky Mountains. So I'm going to give it that one a skip, I think. 7 minutes to one. You're listening to Mike Marnie on this Wednesday's Packed Lunch here on Fantasy Radio.

Snap, Rhythm is a Dancer. Right, it is 4 minutes to one. Coming up in the second half of the show, we've got birthday shout-outs to Leanne Rimes and to Shania Twain. Taking you on to the news, Los Bravos and Black is Black.

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5: Sky News Centre at 1. The average household in England, Wales and Scotland faces an increase of £60 a year on their energy bills. The regulator Ofgem has hiked the price cap by 4% from October. It's down to the war in the Middle East causing volatility in oil and gas wholesale prices. Prime Minister Andy Burnham says a 5% cut in VAT on electricity bills will help.
6: That kicks in from October. We know the price cap will have an impact, but it is what we can do right now. And we'll continue to look as we go forward at how we get energy prices down in the long term, and that's what we need to do too.
5: Dolly Parton's publishers confirmed she died after a short battle with cancer. The 80-year-old country music star released nearly 50 albums over a career spanning six decades. Officials say a fire at a hospital in Pakistan was triggered by an exploding air conditioner. 14 newborn babies have died following the blaze at a maternity ward in Islamabad. Footage shows rescue workers using ladders to reach the third floor nursery through broken windows. Tariq Fazal Chowdhury is the country's Minister for Parliamentary Affairs.
7: It was a blast. It was a fire which spread suddenly and at a very fast speed because there was oxygen cylinders, oxygen pipelines in that ward. So that caused that fire to spread.
5: A murder investigation has been launched after two people died in a house fire on the outskirts of Middlesbrough on Teesside. Four more people were injured, including one woman who remains in a critical condition. The former Chief Constable of West Midlands Police, Craig Guildford's under investigation for possible gross misconduct. The watchdog's looking into the banning of Maccabi Tel Aviv supporters from their Europa League tie with Aston Villa last November. And Sky News understands European nations will withdraw their threat to boycott FIFA competitions. UEFA had proposed pulling out of international tournaments since Gianni Infantino's failed effort to sell off stakes in the World Cup to private investors last month. That's the latest. I'm Charlie Max.
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0: Holly Humberston. And White Noise. And before that, it was Fiction Factory, It Feels Like Heaven. You are listening to Fancy Radio, you're listening to Wednesday's Packed Lunch with me, Mike Marley. Between now and 2 o'clock, we've got some good music for you coming up, including stuff from the Manic Street Preachers and Brian Adams, and also birthday shout-outs in the second half of the show. Going out to Leanne Rimes and to Shania Twain. And if you've got a song that you'd like to hear, give me a call on Devizes 730555, or you can text or WhatsApp on 07520619181, or you can send an email via the website at fantasyradio.co.uk.
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0: Right, well, we're going to have brighter skies this afternoon, plenty of sunny spells, a few showers possible towards evening, but most places will be dry. It's going to be warm and humid with a maximum temperature this afternoon of 26. Tonight, a dry start to the evening, but a band of rain, heavy and thundery in places, will move northwards throughout the night. A warm and muggy night to come, minimum temperature tonight of 17. And tomorrow it's going to be a wet start to the day, but drier and brighter conditions will move in from the south throughout the morning. A few afternoon showers possible, but mostly dry in Devizes. Maximum temperature tomorrow of 24.
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17 minutes past one, and we got an extra special birthday shout out. It's going out to our very loyal listener, Sylvia, who is celebrating her birthday on Saturday. She had a quick chat with her, and she's asked to hear this one. You've got exceptional taste in music, Sylvia.

0: Bastille. Shut Up for Life. Going out to Sylvia, our very loyal Fancy Radio listener, who is celebrating her birthday on Saturday. Happy birthday from everyone of Fancy Radio for Saturday, Sylvia.
1: 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I could do with hearing some good old tunes. You know, songs everybody knows the words to. 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
1: Hey, it's Barnsley. I like Barnsley. I've been listening to him on the radio for years, but I don't want to hear new songs today. If only I had a time machine, I could go back and hear all those songs I used to listen to years ago again.
3: Now then, come over here. Look at this.
1: Who are you?
3: You realise that what I'm about to do is going to be appallingly dangerous.
1: What are you going to do?
3: 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You see this? Well, this is the time setting. That's critical to a billionth part of a nanosecond. You see?
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1: 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Hang on a minute. That was Barnsley. How long time have I been on the radio?
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0: And if you like 70s music, Barnsley is on at 7 o'clock this evening. After recovering, I hope he's having a lie down, because he had an absolutely epic shift this morning. 5 hours on the wireless with the breakfast show, then covering for Kitty, who, poor thing, is off poorly. And he's on, so Barnsley's on, seriously, 70s at 7 o'clock. And before that, we've got Simon Cooke in for Tom Dawson on Drive Time. And before that, at 2 o'clock, taking over from me, so he's on his way into the studio. Now it's the afternoon show with Neil Provis. Right, 22 minutes past one, and it's time for our next birthday shout out, and it's going out to Leanne Rimes, who is 44 years old on Friday. Born 28th of August 1982 in Jackson, Mississippi, grew up in Texas and was a country and western star by the time she was 13. The album You Light Up My Life, which came out in 1997, saw her move to a more adult contemporary music. It sold 4 million copies, but adult contemporary music was a bit of a misnomer because she was still only 15 at the time. When I was 15, I was doing a paper round and collecting Panini stickers. This was the lead single. Happy birthday for Friday, Leanne Rimes.

0: Leanne Rimes, How Do I Live? Only reached number 7 here, but it was the biggest selling single in America in the whole of the 1990s. Happy birthday for Friday, Leanne Rimes.
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1: That was Manic Street Preachers with Autumn Song. Talking of autumn, it's September next week. I have absolutely no idea

0: New Zealand's finest. Band with one of the greatest names ever. Mental as anything. And live it up. Right, it is 21 minutes to 2 and it's time for our final birthday shout out of today's show. And it's going out to Shania Twain, who is 61 years old on Friday. Sharing a birthday, therefore, with Leanne Rimes, who we've just heard from. She was born in Windsor in Ontario, just over the Canadian border from Detroit. She started singing in bars at the age of 8 to help her family pay the bills, bless her. Her first album came out when she was 18 in 1993. It sold respectably, sold about a million copies. But a couple of years later, she married one of the world's most famous producers, Mutt Lange, who was more associated with rock. He produced AC/DC, Def Leppard, and indeed Bryan Adams, who we just heard from a couple of minutes ago. And he produced her as well. And her second album, The Woman in Me, in 1995, sold over 20 million copies. And the third album, still with husband Matt, husband Mutt, I should call him, Mutt, at the controls, sold a staggering 40 million copies. And it's been downloaded or streamed or whatever it is these days on Spotify about half a billion times. This was the lead single from it.
1: When I first saw you,

0: Perfect Harmony is the new book from Devizes author Sue McGregor. A moving novel of memory, music, and unexpected human connection. Fliss is a world-famous pianist, but after suffering amnesia following a traumatic road accident, an extraordinary friendship begins to change her life. This is Sue McGregor's third novel, exploring forgiveness, second chances, and how music has the power to bring people together in difficulty or sadness. Pick up your copy of Perfect Harmony today from Devizes Books in Sidmouth Street.
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0: The airwaves in their day. And hearing them again is the closest thing to time travel we're ever likely to have. And of course, there's those guilty pleasures, even if you don't want to admit to having put them on a mixtape or a playlist at some stage. You know you probably did. The soundtrack to your life becomes the soundtrack to your Saturday night. 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
1: Thank you very much for joining me on this Wednesday's Packed Lunch. I will be back again next week. Have a wonderful, wonderful week. And when I next see you, it'll be September.

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4: The Sky News Centre at 2. It's understood European countries are backtracking on their threat to boycott FIFA. UEFA is thought to be discussing other ways to challenge Gianni Infantino's leadership after his failed efforts to sell off stakes in the World Cup. Our sports correspondent Rob Harris reports from Monaco, where tomorrow's Champions League draw will be held.
5: The reason this decision, we believe, will be taken is because there have been some assurances received by UEFA that, as in their words, FIFA wouldn't attempt to disfigure the game in such a way again.
4: Police looking into a deadly house fire on Teesside say they can't rule out links to organised crime. A murder investigation's underway in Middlesbrough. 12 British tourists are thought to be among those missing in flash floods in Nepal. Local officials now say at least 22 people have died. Energy bills in England, Scotland and Wales are rising to a three-year high after a 4% increase in the price cap. It means the average household will pay £5 per month more for gas and electricity from October to £1,723 a year. Neil Kenward from the regulator Ofgem explains why it's going up.
6: The main factor driving the increase in the price cap today is the increased gas price internationally. So there's been reduced gas flows out of the Middle East because of the events there, and that has driven up gas prices, which feeds into gas bills directly but also increases our electricity bills.
4: The former Chief Constable of West Midlands Police, Craig Guildford, is under investigation for possible gross misconduct. The watchdog's also looking into the actions of three other officers and a staff member in relation to the banning of Maccabi Tel Aviv supporters from Birmingham. They played Aston Villa in the Europa League last November. And Dolly Parton's legacy beyond music's being remembered following the country legend's death at the age of 80. Known for hits like 9 to 5 and Jolene, singers including Taylor Swift and Sir Paul McCartney are paying tribute, with many also praising her charity work. That's the latest. I'm Faye Rowlands.
7: Thank you very much, Faye. Back at 3 o'clock. Good afternoon. Big thanks to Mike. 97FM. Hello.
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7: Good afternoon. Big thanks to Mike then. We'll wish him a good week. Get ready. Here we go for 3 hours. For a Wednesday afternoon.

0: So we'll wish him, Mike, a good afternoon. He's off to the train station. Keeps him busy. Something to do. Bless him.
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0: Currently 25 degrees across the county. Many places staying dry this afternoon, warm and humid. Could go up another degree to 26, your maximum. Tonight, a dry start to the evening, but a band of rain, heavy and thundery in places, will move northeastwards throughout the night. Warm and muggy night to come as well. Minimum temperature, get this, 17 degrees. For Thursday, a wet start to the day, but drier and brighter conditions moving in from the south throughout the morning. A few showers during the afternoon. Most places will stay dry, though, with a maximum of 24. From Friday through the weekend, remaining unsettled through Friday and the weekend, with further rain and showers, heavy and perhaps thundery at times. But some drier and brighter spells also developing, and temperatures back down to near average. Update just after three.

Twin then for Torbin Six and all the gang from Very Vain on with us this afternoon. Hi guys. A little bit tight to fit it into Mike's programme, so we'll get it on for you this afternoon. Thanks lads for tuning in. Hope all's well at Very Vain. And hi to Rachel, Jane and Molly, working hard this afternoon in Beanacre.

Rockwell. For the Very Vain Lads this afternoon. Somebody's watching me.

Good choice at Auburn 6. A couple of stories on this Wednesday afternoon. The cost of parking in Wiltshire is set to rise for the first time in 4 years in a bid to reflect increasing costs. Wiltshire Council says changes such as a 20% increase in pay and display parking will come into force on the 1st of September. Not far away then. Parking charges have not risen in Wiltshire since 2022, and the council says changes following a public consultation which received 1,762 responses. Martin Smith, council's cabinet member for Highway, says given significant inflation during that time, we had to raise them to now to help pay for the increasing cost in providing the service and to reinvest in our wider transport infrastructure, including our rural bus network. So what's changing then? From the 1st of September, pay and display parking charges will increase by an average of 20%, rounded to the nearest 10p, probably up, not down. And the council says season tickets and permit charges will also increase. Elsewhere, weekday parking charges in the county's short stay car parks will be extended by an hour in the morning and an hour in the evening to cover between 7am and 7pm. Charges will also be brought in for weekends of selected council-owned car parks such as County Hall and the Bridge Centre in Chippenham. What is not changing, long-stay car parks in Wiltshire are unaffected and will keep their existing 8am to 6pm exempt from Duns Lane Park at Castle Coombe. Council proposed starting Sunday charging hours at 7am, but this will not happen as they will continue to start at 10am. Sunday on-street parking charges will not be introduced in Salisbury despite previous suggestions. It comes after religious leader says charges could impact congregation sizes, as they thought they were being charged to pray.

now, Harry and Meghan are arriving in the UK today amid a report move to the Cotswolds, according to national reports. The Duke and Duchess of Sussex and their two children are believed to be flying into the country privately from California. It was reported in the national papers last week that the couple and their children will be returning to the UK. Prince Archie and Princess Elizabeth are expected to start school in Britain next month. While the location of their future home has been kept secret, it's understood it's to be outside London. Reported, it's thought the family will base themselves in a private property in the Cotswolds area now. The area is also near to King's Highgrove Estate, not far from Camilla's Raymill House home in Laycock. So we see where that'll end up. Decision to return to the UK comes just after a year after the Duke and of Sussex lost a legal appeal over his security in the UK back in May 2025, saying at the time, "I can't see a world in which I would bring my wife and children back to the UK at this point." But he changed his mind. Quarter past two.

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Good choice.

0: 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And now's your chance to get involved. 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

2:21. Now, with under 2 weeks to go until Wiltshire Council begins the online booking system and the pilot at six household recycling centres, Wiltshire Council is reminding residents that a booking system pilot will be introduced at six of the recycling centres this September. Wiltshire Council has seen the increase in demand at its recycling centres, which has caused operational challenges across the network. Now, the booking system pilot is being introduced to see if this can help reduce queuing, improve customer experience and operational efficiency, and minimise disruption for nearby communities and businesses. So from Tuesday, September the 8th, residents will be able to book a visit online ahead of the launch of the appointment-only system from the 14th of September. This applies to Devizes, Lower Compton, just outside Calne there, Melksham, Purton, the other side of Swindon, Salisbury, and on Junction 17 of the M4, Stanton, St Quinton. And as part of the pilot, residents will initially be able to book a 30-minute slot up to 1 week in advance, with some same-day appointments also available. Slot lengths and site capacity will be regularly reviewed throughout the pilot to ensure the service meets demands while maintaining efficient site operations. The introduction of the pilot will not affect opening hours, vehicle permit requirements or types of waste accepted at the site. Residents are encouraged to use the online booking system wherever possible. Anyone who is unable to access it online will be able to contact Wiltshire Council's customer services, the team itself, for assistance in making a booking. And over the coming weeks, they say they'll be providing residents with information about how the system will work and how to make a booking. And there is a video to help you out. wiltshire.gov.uk/bookHRC. wiltshire.gov.uk/bookHRC. And Councillor Paul Sample, Cabinet Member for Environment, Climate and Waste, say we're introducing this pilot to help make visits to our recycling centres as smooth as possible, convenient. Booking systems are already used successfully by many councils, and this pilot will help us understand how the approach works in Wiltshire and what benefits it can bring. We'll see what happens then. Will it help? There's a question. Afternoon to CJ. Excellent choice as always. An afternoon to the Patio Boys. Your tune's on the way. And of course, sad news of Dolly Parton passing away yesterday. We'll get some Dolly on later for you Dolly fans. Echo and the Bunnymen now. And bring on the Dancing Horses. Fantasy Radio, available everywhere.

0: Echo and the Bunnymen. Bring on the dancing horses. Big hello to Flash Sam.
1: Hello.
0: She says, hi Neil. Dolly fan here too. We'll get a couple of the Dolly tracks on. First of all, let's do this one. For the Patio Boys and for Flash Sam. 2:29 now.

9 to 5. Playing that for Flash Sam and the Patio Boys. Sam says, oh, what a woman. Absolutely. Yes, reminds me, she says, of Time for Magnus. That'll be 5 o'clock then. Double Dolly. One more then. The Salt in My Tears.

0: Sold in My Tears, from the album Hungry Again, the brilliant Dolly Parton. A double dolly for Sam and the Patio Boys. Good tune. Now, with summer having been unusually sunny and warm, many homeowners will have started projects outside, such as sorting out their gardens. This can be sometimes create tension with your neighbours, such as starting loud work too early or having arguments over who owns the shared fence. However, one homeowner named Scott was left baffled after going out into his garden only to learn that his neighbour had painted her side of the fence black. Something he realised as the paint had dripped over his side onto the fence, and went on to share the dilemma on social media before sharing his creative solution. He said, "The old bat next door has painted my side of the fence. Black paint dripping down various spots on my side of the wooden fence." The panels flip both ways, so you can see why the paint had run down the other side of the fence. "Got it beautifully finished," he said. So what can you do? Well, if a neighbour drips paint on your side of a shared or neighbouring fence, you have the legal right to request cleanup, compensation for damage, or action under property law and criminal damage. Neither neighbour has the right to paint or alter the fence without agreement from the other. Paying for work yourself does not change this, but in most cases you cannot legally paint your side of the neighbour's fence unless you own the fence or have written permission from the owner. If one neighbour paints without consent, the other can request removal or compensation. This is because the law doesn't recognise separate legal sides of a fence. And since paint penetrates timber, alters protection and affects how the fence can be treated in the future, it needs to be agreed upon both the homeowners before the fence is painted. If informal talks fail, you can use, of course, a local mediation service or consult a solicitor regarding a minor property damage claim. And once the painting has gone ahead and your neighbour has ruined your plants, patio slabs or other belongings on your property, you can seek the cost of professional cleaning or replacement. But this doesn't mean you can't paint your side of the fence. But you need to make sure you've got permission from the various neighbours to do so, especially if you're not the owner of the fence itself. And if you find the paint has dripped over to your neighbour's side, you'll also have the responsibility to clean it up or to paint it as well, whatever your neighbour prefers. And of course, you'll end up paying for that.
1: There's Bob, and there's Joni, there's Jackson and Neil. There's Lennon, there's Bowie, and the Dan made of steel. There's Stevie and Marvin, Bill Withers and Sly, America Eagle, CSN and Y. There's Purple and Zeppelin, there's Free, and there's Todd. There's Poco, Renaissance, Al Stewart and Rod. There's Focus, Santana, there's the Winter Boys too. There's Skinner, the Allmans, the Doobies and Lou. There's Bruce and there's Floyd, there's Nils and the Stones. I play them all from the music I own. The show is Bob Lawrence's album collection. Saturday night here from 8 till 11.
0: Always a cracking listen. Tune for CJ now. Calming things down a little. It's Lionel Richie, Stuck on You, 21 minutes to 3.

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6: 16 minutes away from 3. Quiz on the way just after the 3 o'clock news. Pens and papers at the ready. An afternoon to Tina. Just been out for lunch at the Millstream Pub. Loving the Lionel Richie tune as well. So a tune for Tina on the way home. Meeting a lady who's Tina's I've worked with for 30 years in the civil service. So yes, she does deserve a free meal, doesn't she?

ELO for Tina. All over the world. 12 minutes to 3. Now, some road closures for Devizes Carnival Procession. Details have been published of the road closures necessary for the Carnival Procession. Take place on Saturday the 5th of September between 4 and 8. Following roads will be closed. High Street from its junction with Wine Street to the junction with Long Street. Sidmouth Street from its junction with Gaines Lane to the junction with Maryport Street. Between 5pm and 8pm. These other following roads will be closed. Part of Long Street from its junction with Bridewell Street to the junction of St John's. Wine Street to the Marketplace. And the Marketplace from its junction with St John's Street to the junction of Northgate Street. Lots of roads being closed for the Carnival Procession, 5th of September. Fantasy Radio will be there, of course. And Bromham has a wedding fair on Sunday the 15th of November. Looking for local businesses to be involved. Have a store at the event as well. If you'd like to be involved, further information and booking details are available from bromhamhub.org. 15th of November, wedding fair at the Community Hub in Bromham. So, Tina, just back from the Millstream Pub. A meal with a colleague that she's been with for 30 years. Lovely meal at the Millstream Pub. Big shout out to them. Lots of fish and cheese meals as well. Very nice. I'm on it. Back to work now, unfortunately, she says. I'm probably going to have to do an extra hour because of the long lunch. Got any flexi time, Tina? Second choice for Craig, Robert Plant, and Heaven Knows. Fantasy Radio Wednesday afternoon. On DAB, 97 FM, and across the world at fantasyradio.co.uk.

0: Robert Plant and Heaven Knows of the album Digging Deep Subterranea. Alpha Cray. Afternoon to Torben Six and the Gang. Popped in with a further message to say, could you play a Duran Duran track? It's on After the Travel, up next. Afternoon to all the businesses listening in this afternoon across devices. Thank you for having us on in your shop. And maybe the good tunes this afternoon will create some sales for you, we hope. Okay, high time we did this.
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0: At the B3052, George Lane in Marlborough. That's closed due to electricity work between Salisbury Road and Culvermead Close. Southburn Road here in Devizes continuing with the temporary traffic lights and water main work continuing there until the 1st of September. At the Dean at Boreham, temporary traffic lights and telecoms work. And the 345 at Enford, temporary traffic lights and roadworks between Compton to Enford Hill. In Devizes, Southburn Road, as we say, is rather busy. Escort Street, Gaines Lane and New Park Street. Some traffic on the Nursery and Dunkirk Hill. In Melksham, the Western Way looking nice and clear this afternoon. Bit of traffic on the Beanacre Road. And, of course, Corsham Road shut due to the water main work there at the junction with Shaw Hill. Rough and Avon, rather busy through the main town centre this afternoon. And in Trowbridge, County Way, as always, busy. And some traffic heading out of town on the Froome Road. And as you head in from Bradford Road, a little busy too.

We'll squeeze this in before the 3 o'clock news for Torpin 6 and all the lads at Very Vain this afternoon. Duran Duran. Girls on Film.

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5: From the Sky News Centre at 3, Meta has agreed to settle a US court case which accused it of deliberately designing its platforms to get children addicted. Facebook and Instagram's owners to pay a maximum of almost £12 billion. While it still denies any wrongdoing, the firm's going to disable some features on teen accounts, like having the number of post likes visible. Mary Rhodey's son died after chatting to a criminal posing as someone else.
6: They call it spontaneous suicide. I call it what it was, the predictable outcome of a system that protects corporations instead of children.
5: Police in Nepal say 95 people have died following flash flooding, also affecting Himalayan areas of Tibet. Pictures are emerging of homes being swept away. A murder investigation's been launched after two people died in a house fire near Middlesbrough on Teesside. A woman's still in a critical condition. In sport, European countries are expected to drop their threat to boycott FIFA competitions in protest against Gianni Infantino. They still oppose his re-election as president after his failed attempt to sell off parts of the World Cup. Taylor Swift says a world without Dolly Parton doesn't feel possible, real or right. Veda Silva's been reading more tributes to the country music legend, who's died aged 80.
7: Sir Paul McCartney and Cyndi Lauper say they find it hard to imagine life without Dolly Parton. She's been described as glam, funny and kind by Katy Perry, while Sabrina Carpenter says she'll cherish their laughter and conversations. Eminem's recalled a heartfelt letter she wrote to him. Sir Elton John says he's devastated. "We will always love you, Dolly," has appeared across social media from fans in a nod to her hit classic.
5: And household energy bills in Britain will go up by an average of £60 a year from October. The regulators increase the price cap. That's the latest. I'm Faye Rowlands.
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0: Exactly 5 minutes past three. Warm and humid this afternoon. Maximum temperature 26. Dry start to the evening, but a band of rain, heavy and thundery in places, will move northwards throughout the night. Warm and muggy night to come. Minimum temperature overnight of 17 degrees. A wet start to Thursday, but drier and brighter conditions moving in from the south throughout the morning. A few afternoon showers possible. Most places staying dry, maximum 24. And across the weekend, remaining unsettled through Friday and the weekend, with further rain and showers, heavy and perhaps thundery at times. Some drier and brighter spells also developing. And we'll find temperatures more near to average. Another update with Simon just after five.

0: Afghanistan. Young Hearts Run Free. Heading up to 3:10 on this Wednesday afternoon. My man. Cracking breakfast show and mid-morning show for Mr. Barnes. Really don't love you. Sitting in for a poorly Kitty. Get well soon, Kitty. Okay, let's do this. Three questions for you this afternoon. Part one. Have a crack at these, please. Answers just before four. Question one. Which dish in Italian cuisine is a type of folded pizza containing a filling? Which dish in Italian cuisine is a type of folded pizza containing a filling? Question two. Never eat shredded wheat is a memory aid used to remember the order of what? Never eat shredded wheat is a memory aid used to remember the order of what? This will get you scratching your heads. Question three. In human anatomy, what is the name for the part of the skull that protects the brain? Little recap, what dish in Italian cuisine is a type of folded pizza containing a filling? Question two, never eat shredded wheat is a memory aid used to remember the order of what? And question three, in human anatomy, what is the name for the part of the skull that protects the brain? 07520-619181 on the text and the WhatsApp. Fantasyradio.co.uk via the website or 730555 on the phone.
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Ultravox, Reap the Wild Wind. All says Flash Sam. Bit of Midge. Afternoon to Angie. Getting 3 out of 3. Saying sorry about the spelling in the answers. We knew what you meant. We knew what you meant, Angie. 3 out of 3, well done. Also, Torbin 6 and the Very Vain Gang. Was that a joint effort? Also getting top marks. Tina's in this afternoon, albeit working very hard to try and catch up after that big lunch. And Flash Sam, on it already, back of the net, 3 out of 3. Demolishing a bar of whole nut this afternoon because she's run out of Maltesers. Craig saying, I can see Mr. Google will be very busy this afternoon, and Mrs. Google. If you wish to have a go, here are the questions once again. Question 1, which dish in Italian cuisine is a type of folded pizza containing a filling? Question 2, never eat shredded wheat is a memory aid used to remember the order of what? And question 3, in human anatomy, what is the name for the part of the skull that protects the brain? Lots of answers coming in. Thank you for them. Keep them coming. I'd love to hear from you this afternoon. Now, former Love Island star Maura Higgins will host a reboot of the TV show Blind Date. It'll follow the format of the original, fronted by Cilla Black, of course, where contestants choose between 3 people hidden behind a sliding wall. Be dodgy. It's also been revived once before with Paul O'Grady, bless him, sadly no longer with us. And filming for Disney Plus begins later this year. So Blind Date on its way back. I love the message from Torbin 6. He said, I'd like to point out this is all my own effort for these answers. Half of the lot at Very Vain can't even spell their name. That's cruel. Nice one. And from the USA, Stumpy's with us. Good day to you, sir. 3 out of 3, well done. Hope the USA is treating you well. And the Patio Boys getting 2 out of 3. Still working on question 3. If you had no idea, just have a go, have a guess. Only for a bit of fun this afternoon.

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Thin Lizzy, Chinatown. 3:25. Jay and Rachel getting 2 out of 3 on our quiz. And the same applies for the Patio Boys. Some Luke Coombs on the way for you guys. We haven't forgotten.

Thin Lizzy, Chinatown. A sport update on the way for this Wednesday afternoon. Barry Manilow's announced he's taking a break from touring. The 83-year-old cancelled two of his concerts last week over technical and vocal problems. And on Instagram, he says he'll be back on the road in October. But for now, he has to sit down and shut up for now. Bless him, 83. Still on tour. Mr. Manilow.

0: from the best of Thin Lizzy, Phil and the Gang. Chinatown.
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0: And with Wednesday afternoon's update, it's George.
3: Manchester City have signed Morocco midfielder Ayew Buadi from Lille. The 18-year-old is thought to have cost the Premier League side over £85 million. He's agreed a five-year contract until 2031 and says he feels he's joined the best club in the world. Meanwhile, it's understood Tottenham are close to completing a deal for Manchester City striker Omar Marmoush. An agreement has been reached for an initial season-long loan with an obligation to buy him for up to £60 million next year. Marmoush is expected to have a medical with Spurs today. They host Charlton in the second round of the EFL Cup tonight. Boss Roberto De Zerbi is hoping for time to get his new players to gel.
4: We have to find the condition to become team quickly. We start the project right now, not last season. Last season we fought to stay up, and this season it started to become better. It's not like this, maybe. I hope, I want.
3: Celtic manager Martin O'Neill says they were unable to keep papering over the cracks in his squad after missing out on a place in the Champions League. The Scottish Premiership title holders lost their playoff with Austrian side Lask 5-4 on aggregate after extra time, despite leading by four goals at one point. O'Neill admits it could impact their ability to strengthen.
5: Qualification for the Champions League is major. It's really major. It's major in every aspect. It is for financially for the football club. It is for prestige for all of us. We want to try and qualify. Being in the Europa League, scant consolation. But we have to pick ourselves up.
3: Hearts have a battle on their hands to secure a place in the Conference League this evening. They're at Rapid Vienna with their playoff tie level at 2-2 ahead of the second leg in Austria. Harriet Dart and Fran Jones have both moved a step closer to qualifying for the main draw of the US Open tennis. British number three Jones got a straight sets win against Italy's Nuria Brancocu. Dart needed three sets to get past Jordan Hazlett.
0: Thanks, George.

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2: Luke Coombs for the Patio Boys this afternoon. Cold as you.

Luke Combs, Cold As You, from the album What You See Ain't Always What You Get. For the Patio Boys this afternoon. Good choice. 25 minutes to four now. A family-run camping business is celebrating 50 years of serving outdoor enthusiasts across the area and beyond. BCH Camping, which began a tent hire shop in Trowbridge, was founded in 1976 by brothers Brian and Chris, and has grown into a major retailer with two stores, a large online presence, and the largest tent and awning displays in the southwest. Garth, the managing director and part of the second generation now running the business alongside Simon and Justin. Massive year for us here at BCH Camping because this year we celebrate our 50th anniversary. He's described the firm's journey as some of the most rewarding moments coming from seeing the business expand to hearing positive customer feedback. The biggest highs are always when we're moving forward as a business. So opening a new store such as the Bath or Chippenham one, or seeing growth in our internet business year on year is always nice. Always nice to hear that the advice you've given has made someone's holiday even better. Also been some challenging times as well. They record the impact of the foot and mouth outbreak and the pandemic, both of which brought the business to a complete standstill. And of course, the toughest moments would be the things that are out of your control, they say. And during the pandemic, BCH Camping made the difficult decision to close its Chippenham store and focus on developing its online shop. And saying if we did nothing, facing the truth, BCH would be gone. Company's roots stretch back to its original Trowbridge shop, where it hired out tents, sleeping bags, cookers and other camping essentials. And with the support of their wives Pat and Irene, the founders worked 7 days a week, 365 days a year to build the business. So well done to them, BCH Camping, celebrating their 50th anniversary. Their Trowbridge store now offers customers a boot fitting room, furniture hall and two free car parks alongside the largest tent and awning display, as we said, across the southwest there. Second store in Bath, launched in 1994, became BCH Outdoor, and the Chippenham store followed in 2004. Say that customer care remains the greatest strength. The level of customer care is something that we will continue to build on and strive for. And they've also thanked all the people that supported them over the past five decades. Well done to them, making it to 50 years in business. You must be doing something right there. Twenty-one minutes to four now. Little recap on our quiz questions if you wish to have a go. Question one, which dish in Italian cuisine is a type of folded pizza containing a filling? Question two, never eat shredded wheat is a memory aid that used to remember the order of what? And question three, in human anatomy, what is the name of the part of the skull that protects the brain?

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5: Last chance to have a go at our quiz this afternoon. Answers in around about 10 minutes' time. The questions are, which dish in Italian cuisine is a type of folded pizza containing a filling? Question two, never eat shredded wheat is a memory aid used to remember the order of what? And question three, in human anatomy, what is the name for the part of the skull that protects the brain? Got about 5 minutes to get your answers in. If you're very quick, 07520 61 91 81 on the text and the WhatsApp. On the phones, devices 730555 and via the website, fantasyradio.co.uk. Carrie Underwood now. Forget about

That's the way Carrie Underwood is heading. We were talking about Barry Manilow taking a break. Just to add to our message earlier, he said we just finished a fantastic summer tour. 29 shows in 68 days. The shows were fantastic. Audience was fantastic. And Barry says, I've sounded fantastic as well. But it seems we're pushing a little too hard. Now we all need to sit down and shut up. So we're going to take a break until we return to the Westgate, Las Vegas, on October the 8th, when I'll be singing like a bird. Hope to see you there, they say. Bless him. He's doing very well, I think. There we are. Right, now then, it is 12 minutes away from 4 o'clock already. Talking to Barry. Let's get one on from him.

0: 83-year-old Barry Manilow, still up and at it. Can't smile without you.
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0: The water main work continues on the South Broom Road here in Devizes through until the 1st of September. Traffic congestion then on the 303 eastbound and past Stonehenge this afternoon. Better 15-minute wait to get through those queues. At the A345 at Enfern. Temporary traffic lights and roadworks from Compton to Enford Hill. That ends on the 11th of September. Quick Lane here in Devizes. Temporary traffic lights, electricity work between Pans Lane and Downlands Road. And at the 345 Salisbury Road at Amesbury, water main work and temporary traffic lights between Avonstoke Close and South Mill Hill. In Devizes itself, as I said, South Broom Road very busy from the top of Long Street heading back down towards the Green. Some traffic building on Nursteed Road. Same goes for Escort Street, Gaines Lane and New Park Street. No great issues around Melksham on the Western Way. Still a bit of traffic on the Beanacre Road as you head into town. Bradford and Avon, some heavy traffic heading in from the Freshford direction on the Froome Road via Market Street and Mason's Lane. County Way, busy towards Bradley Road and all around the town centre this afternoon. And some traffic building between the Arnbrook Crossroads back up towards the West Ashton Crossroads.

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Heading up to 6 minutes to four. The Four Tops on Fantasy Radio.

at the Four Tops, Can't Help Myself, brackets, Sugar Pie, Honey Bunch, brackets. Like to be precise. Okay, answers on the way to our quiz. After Tanika Tikaram, good tradition as we head towards the 4 o'clock news. Simon in for Tom this evening on Drive. Mr. Barnes back on your wireless with Seriously 70s from 7.

0: Tanika Tikaram. Great name. Afternoon to Roy. He's been having a go at the quiz. Enjoying the tunes. Okay, very quickly, the answers to our quiz. Which dish in Italian cuisine is a type of folded pizza containing the filling? That's calzone. Question two. Never eat shredded wheat. It's a memory aid used to remember the order of what? Compass points. Naughty elephant squirt water, another saying. And in human anatomy, what is the name for the part of the skull that protects the brain? Cranium. Well done to Stumpy, Flash Sam, Angie, Torpin 6, Tina, Roy and Craig, Jane and Rachel.
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0: From the Sky News Centre at 4, Meta has agreed to pay up to settle its social media addiction trial in America. The owner of Facebook and Instagram denies designing its platforms to deliberately hook children, but will disable some features on teen accounts. A news agency is reporting a 13-year-old girl's among 12 UK citizens missing in flash floods in border areas of Nepal and Tibet. Local police are expecting the overall number of victims, currently just below 100, to rise over the next few hours. Villages and roads have been damaged, with Nepal asking India and China for help. Our correspondent Neville Lazarus is across developments.
1: Pictures of homes being swept away. A number of villages have been affected. So far, the military has said they've rescued close to 100 people. They've been taken to various hospitals. They've called for also private helicopters because those are the main means of transport.
0: Two people have died in a house fire on Teesside, possibly linked to organised crime. It happened in Middlesbrough. An investigation has found two fires which destroyed 19 homes in Stourbridge in the West Midlands a couple of weeks ago were started by accident. Flames broke out in fields where farming machinery was being used. American landmarks have been lit up in pink in memory of country music icon Dolly Parton, who's died at the age of 80. Fans have been laying flowers, including at her Dollywood theme park in Tennessee.
2: Dolly Parton was an inspiration to a lot of us.
3: She was just a woman with a heart of gold.
4: She gave back to where she came from. She always remembered her roots.
5: She was a unifier about peace, love, understanding, and the world needs more Dolly Partons.
0: Sir Paul McCartney says, "We will always love you," a nod to her classic hit. She donated millions to charity and was known for her literary philanthropy. And European countries are backtracking on their threats to boycott the World Cup. It's understood UEFA is looking at other ways to challenge Gianni Infantino's leadership of FIFA. That's the latest. I'm Faye Rowlands.
6: Thank you very much, Faye.
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6: For the final hour of Wednesday's afternoon show. More quiz questions on the way. First of all, The Cure, and Boys Don't Cry.

know, more new students are choosing to live at home for university this year than in the last 9 years. According to new data, over 81,000 UK 18-year-olds said they accepted university application that they intended to live at home this year, according to the Universities and College Administration Service. Just over one in three students that in that category. In 2017, it was closer to one in five. The figures vary across the UK, with 48% of applicants in Scotland intending to live at home, compared with 20% in Wales, but the trend is rising across the board. And students say that the rising cost of living was a major influence on deciding what to do after school or college. For friends Beatrice and Amelia, who are from St Helens in Merseyside, the cost of accommodation was a big factor in their decision to live at home while studying. Both are heading to university in September, but neither will be moving into student accommodation. Expensive stuff. I can't afford to live at home.

Heading up to 4:10. Now, over in Bowood this weekend, new for 2026, they are delighted to give the kids the opportunity to test their driving skills and go off-road along an obstacle track. Mini Rovers, fully electric vehicles, will give children the feeling of independence and freedom as they conquer the obstacles. The little Landies, little Land Rovers, mini replicas, are the perfect experience for children to learn how to control a vehicle as they are fully behind the steering wheel. Children will be fully briefed on the day by a trained instructor. Parents should ensure they understand the risks of a physical activity and can watch or take part with their child. But children cannot be left at this activity. It runs from 11 till 4, 30-minute slots. A child price from 4 to 10 years is £10. A day ticket must be purchased in addition to the activity ticket for the date of the activity. Season ticket holders should purchase their discounted tickets from the members' ticket area. Younger children may need additional instructions and assistance. Tickets not refundable or transferable. That's Saturday and Sunday, summer adventures at Bowood for the children learning to drive. Sounds a bit of fun.

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And on Thursday, the 8th of October, there's a drum lampshade making workshop. 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Entry into Bowood and Gardens is included, and you are free to wander before your session during our open hours on 1 o'clock through until 4:30, £69.50 per person. That sounds pretty good. Headed up to 13 after 4. Some more quiz questions on the way. Thanks for all your input this afternoon.

course, and Runaway. Here we go with some more quiz questions, taking us through to 5 o'clock. Three more. Have a go at these. Question one. Which word can mean both a young animal and a style of low stiletto heel? Haven't got mine on, by the way. Which word can mean both a young animal and a style of low stiletto heel? Question two. Which football anthem is commonly sung by fans of West Ham United? Which football anthem is currently sung by fans of West Ham United? And finally for today, Dave Grohl is the founder and lead singer of which band? Quick recap then. Question one. Which word can mean both a young animal and a style of low stiletto heel? Question two. Which football anthem is commonly sung by fans of West Ham United? And Dave Grohl is the founder, lead singer of which band? As always, 07520 6191 81 on the text and the WhatsApp, 730555 on the phones, or fantasyradio.co.uk. Via the website. Answers coming in from Craig and Tina. Eighteen after four.

Cannons. Fleetwood Mac. Great tune, says Roy. And Angie, loving the show. Thank you very much. You're very kind.

0: 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The Devizes Diary.
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2: 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Summer Saturday breakfast in Seamed on the 5th of September from 8 through till 10:30. 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Friendly way to start the weekend. Everyone's welcome. Just turn up. 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He's a good man. Tune from Roy. Asking for Dolly and Islands in the Stream.

0: Kenny. Islands in the Stream for Roy. From one lover to another. One more time. Go on then. Islands in the Stream. That is what we are. No one in between. A great tune, says Jane. Can we be wrong? Just like to point out, all great tunes on my show.
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3: The Prime Minister is among the politicians, musicians and actors paying tribute to Dolly Parton following her death. The country singer, who'd been battling cancer, raised millions for charity and launched a global programme to give children free books. Andy Burnham says this is an important part of her story.
4: I was Culture Secretary when her libraries were first coming through and the books that went into communities across Britain. So yeah, she leaves that legacy as well as obviously great music that people will treasure forever.
3: Taylor Swift's called her a dazzling person, while Sir Paul McCartney says she was a magnificent star. Sky has greenlit a second season of their show Under Salt Marsh. The detective series stars Kelly Riley, Rafe Spall and Sir Jonathan Pryce. It follows a former officer turned teacher who has to solve a child's murder before an incoming coastal storm washes away the evidence. Rafe is confirmed to reprise his role in the upcoming 6-episode series. Bridgerton creator Shonda Rhimes has renewed her contract with Netflix for another 5 years. Her production company Shondaland is also behind Scandal, Inventing Anna and Grey's Anatomy. The streaming platform says it's delighted to continue the partnership, where stories become genuine phenomena shaping fashion, music and culture far beyond the screen. And a Bel Air spin-off is in the works. Coco Jones will reprise her role as Hilary Banks, the character she played in the dramatic reimagining of the 90s sitcom The Fresh Prince of Bel Air. The show will follow the oldest Banks child as she moves to New York after accepting a job offer from a celebrity chef.
0: Thanks, Debs. Heading up to 4:30. In 8 seconds' time. Genesis. Throwing it all away. Fantasy Radio on a Wednesday afternoon.

We just found out Flash Sam is having quiche. Out for tea. Out with some beans as well. Oh, and chips. Wonder what she's got for pudding. Dare we ask. She's been stuffing her face with chocolate this afternoon. And now, on an ice pop. Will she have room for a tea, we ask? Some birthdays to mention today. Dan Vickery, the guitarist with Counting Crows, is 60. And Shirley Manson, Scottish singer with Garbage, got to number 4 in 1996 with Stupid Girl. She's 62. And Michael Cheatwood, keyboard player with T'Pau, was at the number 1 slot on the UK singles chart in 1987 with China in Your Hands. And Michael, 72. And Valerie Simpson, half of Ashford and Simpson, got to number 3 in 1985 with Solid, is 80 today. Wow. And Maureen Tucker, the drummer with the Velvet Underground, is 82. Hayley Hasselhoff, actress and younger daughter of David, is 34 today. And Daisy Bloom, daughter of Katy Perry and Pirates of the Caribbean star Orlando Bloom, is bless her 6 today. She often listens in. On this day in 1843, a patent was issued to Charles Thurber of Norwich, Connecticut, for the US first US design of a typewriter that successfully typed. And a few years later, on this day in 1871, toilet paper was first sold on a roll.

10cc in 1973 made their live debut at the Palace Lido, Isle of Man, at the start of a UK tour. And in 2003, Gerry Hall banned Mick Jagger from staying at their old family home while he was touring the UK with the Rolling Stones. Did he upset? Oh dear. And Kate Bush in 2014 on this day performed her first concert for 35 years when she kicked off some sellout dates at the Hammersmith Apollo. And in 2003, the Columbia Accident Investigation Board released its final reports on the space shuttle Columbia, the disaster. And a boxing match on this day in 2018 between KSI and Logan Paul ended in a draw in Manchester. And in 2019, Scarlett Johansson topped Forbes' list of best paid actresses for a second year after pulling in $56 million.

22 minutes to 5. Last chance to have a go at our quiz. Which word can mean both a young animal and a style of low stiletto heel? Question 2, which football anthem is commonly sung by fans of West Ham United? And question 3, Dave Grohl is the founder, lead singer of which band? England Dan, John Ford Coley now.

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6: George Harrison for Angie this afternoon. And My Sweet Lord. Angie saying, loving the show as always. Thank you very much. We do our best here. Here's your tune. Enjoy.

been visiting the hospital recently with a burnt arm at the weekend from a tub of hot curry sauce from the chippy. Back to the hospital again, she says. Hopefully we'll start to heal soon. We hope so Angie. And yeah, thank you for tuning in. And yeah, hope the arm gets better soon. You won't be going to the chippy for a while, I can tell you. No, be very, very careful with that. Hope it heals soon. Right, here we go then. So we've got to 11 minutes away from five. Better give you the answers to our quiz questions. Well done to Angie in first with three correct answers. Tina Lawrence has been joining in this afternoon. Craig getting two out of three. We ask you question one, which word can mean both a young animal and a style of low stiletto heel? We were looking for the word kitten. Question two, which football anthem is commonly sung by fans of West Ham United? I'm forever blowing bubbles. And question three, Dave Grohl is the founder, lead singer, which band? Of course, the Foo Fighters. So top marks go to Angie, Tina and Lawrence. Thank you all for joining in this afternoon. Simon on the way at the other side of the 5 o'clock news. Mr. Byron's back on the wireless. We're seriously 70s. From 7 o'clock. Helen in from 11. And in between that, from 9, Alex with the Midweek Sport and Music Show. And as always, Tom will look after you through the night. Through till 7 a.m. So Roy's have been enjoying the tunes this afternoon as well. A couple more to go from me. Stan Ridgway now, Camouflage.

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5: The Sky News Centre at 6. At least 33 people from the UK are among hundreds missing after flash flooding in Nepal. Almost 100 people have died. Pictures from one area show debris hanging from tree branches and survivors caked in mud. A passenger caught the moment a bus was almost washed away by muddy floodwater surging through a valley. Some listeners may find the audio distressing. Meta is to pay up to around £12 billion to settle claims in the US that it designed platforms to get children hooked. It's also agreeing to make changes to Facebook and Instagram, including daily limits and nighttime blocks for teenage users. The firm's denied wrongdoing. Police investigating the deaths of two people, including a child, in a house fire near Middlesbrough on Teesside have made two arrests. Two men are being questioned on suspicion of murder. The Rocky Horror Picture Show and Annie star Tim Curry has died at the age of 80. He was known for his villainous roles on stage and screen. American landmarks have been lit up in pink in memory of country music icon Dolly Parton,

0: who's died at the age of 80. Fans have been laying flowers, including at her Dollywood theme park in Tennessee.
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3: 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She always remembered her roots.
4: She was a unifier about peace, love, understanding, and the world needs more Dolly Partons.
0: Sir Paul McCartney says, "We will always love you," a nod to her classic hit. And Hearts are playing Rapid Vienna in their Conference League playoff. They need to win to stay in the European competition. It's 0-0 in Austria, 2-2 on aggregate. That's the latest. I'm Faye Rowlands.

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Simon!

0: Donna Summer from 1989. This time I know it's for real. Starting off hour two of your drive time for Wednesday. Simon in for Tom until seven. Then it's Barnsley on your radio. He's here with his Seriously 70s.
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0: Well, staying dry with some hazy sunshine this evening. Overnight tonight, a band of rain will move across the region, turning heavy and thundery at times. Feeling warm and muggy overnight as well, minimum temperature down to 17 degrees. A wet start to Thursday, but drier conditions will move in from the south throughout the morning. A few showers still possible in the afternoon, but it will stay mostly dry. We can expect a maximum temperature tomorrow of 24 degrees. Now, the further outlook as we head towards the weekend, remaining unsettled through Friday and into the weekend. Some heavy showers, possibly thundery at times as well. 7 minutes past six. 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

Alex Damon's on your radio this evening between 9 and 11. And he's got a special guest with him this evening. I'll tell you who that is after we've heard Blossom's new song. This is Meet Me in Love.

Blossoms and their new song Meet Me in Love. So Alex Damon on your radio this evening between 9 and 11. He's got the midweek sport and music programme. And this week Alex is going to be joined by Henry. He's from the All-Stars Pan Disability Football Club, which has been running throughout the summer holidays. You can find out more about that. Henry joins Alex this evening from 9. The sport and music programme here on Fantasy Radio. Still to come, entertainment news and the headlines at 6:30. Now here's Shaboozy.

0: There's so much happening at the Devizes Conservative Club. 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
0: Fans are remembering the music icon Dolly Parton, and a game show is getting a makeover and a return to your TVs. Find out which one that is. Here's Faye with all the details.
3: American landmarks have been lit up in pink in memory of country music icon Dolly Parton, who's died at the age of 80. Fans have been laying flowers, including at her Dollywood theme park in Tennessee.
4: Dolly Parton was an inspiration to a lot of us.
5: She was just a woman with the heart of gold.
6: She gave back to where she came from. She always remembered her roots.
7: She was a unifier about peace, love, understanding, and the world needs more Dolly Partons.
3: Taylor Swift's described her legacy as everlasting. Sir Paul McCartney says, "We will always love you," a nod to her classic hit. She donated millions to charity and was known for her literary philanthropy. Barry Manilow's announced he's taking a break from touring. The 83-year-old cancelled two of his concerts last week over technical and vocal problems. On Instagram, he says he'll be back on the road in October, but he has to sit down and shut up for now. Former Love Island star Maura Higgins will host a reboot of the TV show Blind Date. It'll follow the format of the original, fronted by Cilla Black, where contestants choose between three people hidden behind a sliding wall. It's been revived once before with Paul O'Grady. Filming for Disney Plus begins later this year. And Cameron Jones is the latest actor to join the upcoming Snoop Dogg biopic. He'll play Tupac Shakur in the project, which will star Outer Banks actor Jonathan Davis in the title role. The rapper is producing the film, which will include music from his catalogue, and it's expected in cinemas in August next year.

0: Pixie Lotz, new song from her, Dance Like No One's Watching, which is probably a good thing if I'm dancing. It's Simon here with you, in for Tom, and your drive time for this Wednesday. Do hope your Wednesday evening starting off okay. It's 6:25 and it's Barnsley on your radio after me this evening with that fabulous programme called Seriously 70s. He'll have all the usual features, a TV theme, your requests, and there's also a chart at the start of the second hour, which is from someone in the 1970s. That and 2 hours of great tunes from the 70s. It's all with Barnsley and Seriously 70s from 7 through until 9 this evening here on Fantasy Radio.
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0: Now, if you're looking for something to do this weekend, head on over to the Devices Diary. It's full of lots of events taking place. I'll tell you about some of those before 7 o'clock this evening. Right now, here's Lenny Kravitz, and It Ain't Over, taking us up to the latest news headlines at 6:30.

Kravitz. It ain't over till it's over. Don't forget, we've got roadworks on South Broome Road here in Devizes. Just be aware of that again tomorrow during the rush hours in the morning and in the afternoon. Those roadworks there until the 1st of September. It's due to emergency water main repairs. So watch out for that part of Devizes. Expect delays on South Broome Road over the next few days or so. These are your headlines for this hour. The Prime Minister's promised to do everything he can to support British nationals impacted by flash floods in Nepal. At least 33 UK citizens are among those missing. Officials say nearly 100 people have died. The owner of Facebook and Instagram's agreed to pay £12 billion to settle US claims its platforms harm children. Meta still denies designing features that get children hooked, but has agreed to make changes around daily usage limits on teenage accounts. Police investigating the deaths of two people, including a child, in a house fire near Middlesbrough on Teesside, have made two arrests. A 48-year-old woman's in a critical condition. And Tim Curry, star of the Rocky Horror Picture Show, has died at the age of 80. The actor's other on-screen credits include Rooster Hannigan in the 1982 film Annie and also Home Alone 2. That's the latest. More news coming up at 7.

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2: Now, this coming Saturday, the 29th of August, the All Stars Pan Disability Football Club meets on the Rowd playing field in Sands Lane. There are three sessions from 9 a.m. until 9:45 for all ages 4 to 11. From 10 a.m. until 10:45, that's for ages 12 to 17. And from 11 a.m. until 11:45 for over 18s. It's football for every ability. One team, all inclusive. Everyone's welcome along. It's a fun environment for children, young people and also adults with a wide range of disabilities. The sessions are £5, payable in cash or by bank transfer. You can find out more about the All Stars Pan Disability Football Club because Henry will be joining Alex this evening from 9 in the sport and music programme to explain more. There's a craft fair taking place this coming Saturday, right here in the Corn Exchange in the Sears Hall. That's between 10 a.m. and 4 p.m. Entry is free. You'll be able to browse beautiful handmade items and meet talented local crafters. 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Now, these include original paintings, handmade jewellery, also unique gifts, greetings cards, ornaments as well, artisan food, treats, books and much more. There's something for everyone, so that's this coming Saturday right here in the Corn Exchange Craft and Gift Fair. You can pop along there and have a look at some of those amazing gifts between 10 a.m. and 4 p.m. Now, if you're holding an event and you'd like some free publicity or to read details of other events, just head online to devizesdiary.com.

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She gets the job done, you know. Chapel Roan and The Giver on Fantasy Radio. Now, Niall Horan released a new album back in June. The album is called Dinner Party. He's currently touring the UK to promote the new album. And taken from that album, here's Niall and A Little More Time. I think we could all do with some of that, couldn't we, really?

Warren and his new song, A Little More Time. Well, unfortunately, there's no more time for me. In fact, Barnes is already pushing me out of the seat. He's here with Seriously 70s after 7 o'clock. 2 hours of great tunes from that fabulous decade for music. And then Alex Damon's here with your sports and music programme between 9 and 11 this week. Alex is joined by All Stars Pan Disability Football Club organiser Henry, and he'll explain more about that. Alex with the sports and music programme coming up for you between 9 and 11, just ahead of Helen with the love songs. Enjoy your Wednesday. Stand by for Barnsley. He's here after the news at 7, which is next on Fantasy Radio, 97 FM and on DAB Digital Radio.

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4: From the Sky News Centre at 7. The Prime Minister has promised to do everything he can to support British nationals impacted by flash floods in Nepal. At least 33 UK citizens are among those missing, including, some reports suggest, a 13-year-old girl. Officials there say at least 157 people have died. Footage from the Himalayan region shows walls of mud sweeping away buildings. David Fisher is from the Red Cross.
5: We are already providing food for many people who have been displaced, supporting the authorities with search and rescue, and arranging for some emergency shelter for people who will have to spend the night somewhere very different this evening.
4: The owner of Facebook and Instagram's agreed to pay up to £12 billion to settle US claims its platforms harm children. Meta still denies designing features that get children hooked. Police investigating the deaths of two people, including a child, in a house fire near Middlesbrough on Teesside have made two arrests. A 48-year-old woman's in a critical condition. British actor Tim Curry has died, aged 80. His character in the Rocky Horror Picture Show is among his best-known roles, as Anna Bates reports.
6: Light of the night, it'll all seem all right.
7: It was the 1975 cult classic that launched him into the spotlight. Before later roles as Rooster in Annie, Pennywise the Clown in It.
8: Aren't you going to say hello?
7: And the hotel concierge in Home Alone 2.
9: Run along, Cedric.
7: He suffered a major stroke in 2012, which he spoke about back in September.
10: A very nice paramedic said, I'm going to give you morphine, and I said, bring it on.
7: A cause of death has not been confirmed.
4: A typical home in Great Britain can expect to see energy bills rise by about £60 a year from October. The price cap's risen. And Hearts are heading out of Europe. They're 1-0 down against Rapid Vienna in Austria and 3-2 on aggregate in their Conference League playoff in the second half.

0: That's the latest. I'm Faye Rowland.
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0: A very, very good evening. Welcome along to this week's edition of Seriously 70s. Barnsley here with you through until 9 o'clock this evening. Great memories stuck in the 1970s for the next 2 hours. Big thank you to Simon. And between you and me, this is just a feeling I have in my water. I think he may have done that drive time show before, you know. Well done, Simon. Great to hear you on the wireless. Take care and look forward to hearing you again soon. Now, between now and 9 o'clock, as Simon rightly said, all the regular fare for you. We've got a TV theme to tease the memory cells, and we've got a chart from the year the programme that we've taken the TV theme from made its debut on the telly box. So it's all sort of interlinked in a kind of fashion. And also we've got requests lined up already to play between now and then. And of course, we'll take a look into the 70s diary as well, and hopefully bring back a few memories. If you want to get involved, you're more than welcome. You can text or WhatsApp. I'm sure you know the details by now, but I will recap them in a moment or two.
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0: Tonight expected to be dry, plenty of clear spells and just a few patches of cloud. However, a band of rain and heavy rain will sweep through from the southwest towards the end of the night. Overnight lows are very muggy, 17 Celsius. Tomorrow morning will be unsettled with heavy downpours of rain spreading northwards, these thundery in places. The afternoon should clear to sunny spells and the odd lingering shower, and cooler tomorrow, highs of around 22 Celsius. And the outlook, Friday will see a mixture of sunny spells, isolated showers drifting in from the west, at least again thunder in one or two places. Saturday will become cloudy with a chance of some spells of rain and showers moving in during the afternoon. And a dry start on Sunday, but heavy thundery showers developing as we head into the afternoon. So it's 8 minutes after 7 o'clock on this Wednesday evening, and time for this week's TV theme. Now, if you think you can remember the name of the programme we've borrowed this theme from, you can text or WhatsApp 07520 61 91 81. Pop your name on there, please. Or if it's easier, you can email via the website fantasyradio.co.uk. Have a listen and see what you think.

Jolly little tune, isn't it? Any idea the name of the programme we've borrowed that from? Text, WhatsApp or email. Quite generous, nearly 27 seconds worth, which in the world of radio is an awfully long time. Awfully long time. If you think you don't get involved, just for a bit of fun, I will give the answer around about 8.30 or just after, after we hear from Steve this evening, who has selected a couple of great tunes and a narrative to go with it. We'll be playing that in the second hour as well this evening.

There we are, that's our TV theme for this week's Seriously 70s. Any idea, you can text, you can WhatsApp, or you can email if you like. Love to hear from you this evening.

Good evening to Val. Been in touch. Mr. B, could you please, that magic word, please, could you play T-Rex this week? 20th Century Boy. Absolutely. Enjoy this on us.

spring of 1973, suggested by Val for this evening. Stalling at number three, T-Rex, 20th Century Boy. Ambassador for the glam rock following. Lots of hair. More than I've got, that's for sure. Speaking of lots of hair, someone who's in the same follically challenged department as myself, good evening to Grizzly, who says, evening, Mr. B. Great start to the show. One of my favourites. We opened up with, of course, the Climax Blues Band and couldn't get it right. Still can't get it right all these years later, but there we are. Favourite of Grizzly's, and he goes on to say, not a Scooby-Doo on the TV theme for this evening, but I think you'll know it. It's been around forever. It's still current on the telly now. Been around forever and a day. Well done this evening to Lee, the three amigos, Mike, Joanne and Murphy, Paul and Elaine over en Francais, Paul P, Stumpy joining us over in St. Louis, and also Craig getting it spot on, get the TV theme right. We'll recap that for you after our next tune, which is a request. If I can find the message to go with it. Aha, hang on, here we go. There's one of these here. I've got so many notes all over the shop, honest to goodness. Right, here we are. Mr. B, chance this evening, seriously 70s, if possible. This might be a bit tricky for the YTS oik, so we've sent it in plenty of time. From 1978, Split Enz release I See Red. I don't think it charted anywhere other than New Zealand and Australia. I was living in New Zealand at the time and saw the band in concert in 1979. They were, shall we say, absolutely, completely and utterly delightfully bonkers. Happy memories. No worries, as they say in New Zealand, if your oik can't find it. Well, I've got some very, very good news, Elaine. We sent him off earlier down into the basement, into the bowels of Fantasy Towers, and he came back clutching this. It was covered in cobwebs, so we've got the wire wool out and some of the... remember the old Brillo pads? They work well on records. Not. Split Enz, I See Red, as suggested by Elaine.

0: suggested by Elaine, who was living in New Zealand when that was released, 1979. Saw them in a concert. Utterly, delightfully bonkers. From their album Frenzy. Split Ends. I See Red. Thank you, Elaine. Hope that brought back a memory or two.
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1: Our TV theme for this evening. Well done to Craig and Stumpy, Paul P, Paul and Elaine, the Three Amigos, and Lee getting it right. First aired on BBC One, then it moved to CBBC, and then it went on to BBC Two back in 2002, and it's still being shown today. What could that be? Any idea? You can text, you can WhatsApp, or you can email. I don't mind. Any way you like. Carrier pigeon, if it can get through the window. Right, in the inbox this evening, good evening to Paul Phillips, who says, good evening. Please, magic word, please could you play Golden Lady by Stevie Wonder? Now, I've not had the I've not had the album Inner Visions out for a long, long time. So it's been a while since I've heard this. Good call from Paul this evening. Stevie Wonder from the album Inner Visions and Golden Lady on Fantasy Radio for a Wednesday evening. Enjoy.

from an album I've not played in a long, long while. The album was Inner Visions, released back in 1973. And suggested by Paul Phillips for this evening. A track there called Golden Lady, that's how it works. If you've got a favourite song from the 1970s, love to hear from you. You can text, you can WhatsApp, you can email. And if there's a particular reason why you like that song, it brings back memories maybe of a former boyfriend or a girlfriend, maybe when you pass your driving test, got the keys to your first flat or house, or pass your cycling proficiency test, whatever it might be. If it brings back a memory you'd like to share, we'd love to hear from you. And you can do it via text, WhatsApp or email. Very good evening to young Craig, who's already on the list, getting our TV theme right this evening. And Craig has gone for a lovely tune. Staying in 19... Oh, hang on, bear with me. Is that... Oh, no, wrong year. Never mind, that's okay. Right, staying in 1973, Craig has gone for a brilliant tune. Made the top 10 for Clifford T. Ward. And a beautiful tune all about gay.

suggested by Craig for this Wednesday evening. Summer of 1973, top 10 hit for a young man who was very, very shy. Didn't do a lot of touring, and some say that may have sort of affected the success of mainstream popularity. But brilliant tune from Clifford T. Ward, and a track called Gay, as in the girl's name, G-A-Y-E. Yeah, don't hear that name very often nowadays, do we? Name from the past. There we are. Good call, Clifford Ward. Clifford T. Ward and Gay, suggested by Craig this evening. Before that, we heard from Stevie Wonder for a track from the Inner Visions album. Thumbs up from Grizzly, big fan of Stevie Wonder. Time to break out the Stevie CDs. Why not? Why don't you play it on vinyl? Yeah, do it properly. Do it like it should be done. Now, in the inbox, we had a message earlier on. Good evening, Mr. B. Good afternoon. Looking forward to the show, as always. Any chance, pretty please, you could play a Rocky Horror track to mark the passing of Tim Curry? Well, I've had a look back through the soundtrack to the Rocky Horror Picture Show, and I found this very apt, sad passing of Tim Curry. And from the Rocky Horror Show, this is Tim Curry, and I'm Going Home. I thought it apt, and suggested by Stumpy for this evening. This should bring back a memory or two.

Suggested by Stumpy to mark the sad passing of Tim Curry from the Rocky Horror Picture Show. That was Tim Curry. I'm going home. Big thumbs up from Stumpy. He enjoyed that. Glad to hear it. That's good. All good stuff. If you want to get involved, of course, you're more than welcome. You can text, you can WhatsApp, or you can email, and you'll find all the details you need on the website. If you're a new listener, may I suggest making that one of your favourites? 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There's all the contact details you need there. And you can get in touch with Seriously 70s via the text, the WhatsApp, or the email. Good evening to CJ, who's joining the list, getting our TV theme right this evening, and would love to hear a memory from the summer of 1979, from the remnants of the punk era. Do you remember a young lady called Lena Lovitch? On the charts, Say When. Well, this is a long, long time. Good call, CJ.

Bringing back a few memories this evening there, courtesy of CJ. Summer of 1979. Lena Lovitch, Say When. When? When? No.

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1: Our TV theme for this evening. It went out on BBC One, then on CBBC, and then on BBC Two, and it's still airing today. Been around forever. Any idea? You can text, you can WhatsApp, or you can email. We'll give you the answer just after 8:30, there or thereabouts. Now, this evening has been a bit of an eye-opener, I'm not going to lie. In the news, very sad news, the passing of Tim Curry, who, of course, came to favour wearing stockings and suspenders in the Rocky Horror Picture Show. Thank you to Stumpy, who suggested we could perhaps play a tune from the Rocky Horror as a tribute to the late Tim Curry, which we did. We played Tim Curry's track, I'm Going Home, which I thought was rather apt in the title, considering developments of today. Stumpy, very pleased to hear that. And by way of celebration, has been into the photo album and brought out not one, but two photos of him and friends in their Rocky Horror outfits, looking very fetching. And a very attractive pair of short, hairy legs as well, Stumpy. Well done. And there's more. In the inbox, Elaine says, the first time I saw the Rocky Horror Picture Show was on VHS. Now, that's a video cassette to the uninitiated. I was on a bed with, amongst others, George Michael. Now, talk about name dropping. Come here. All of us eating chilled watermelon. True story, says Elaine. Love it. If you'd like to get involved, I'd love to hear from you this evening. You can text or you can WhatsApp 07520. 619181. Pop your name on there, or you can email via the website fantasyradio.co.uk. Memories from the 70s you'd like to share? Love to hear from you. If a tune brings back some memories, we'll see if we can find it in a record box.

and the gang, who says, "Evening, Mr. B. Any chance, please?" Oh, blimey, woke me up. "Any chance, please, we could play Question by the Moody Blues?" I think that'll be a definite yes. Good call from Paul S. and the gang. Enjoy this on Seriously 70s. 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

Thank you to Paul and the gang. Suggesting we play Question by Moody Blues. Written by guitarist and lead vocalist Justin Hayward. Later included on the programme, a question on the programme, on the album, A Question of Balance. Reaching number two on the charts, staying on the charts for 12 weeks, their second highest charting song of all time. Evening, Alison, on the list, getting our TV theme right. Evening, Mr. B. TV theme, could it be? It is. Oh, and please, could we hear something from the Commodores?

As suggested by Alison, getting the TV theme right, so I love to hear a tune from the Commodores. Back in 1978, they released a double A-side. And given the very hot weather for the summer of 2026, Alison suggested Too Hot to Trot could be a good tune. I'll agree with that. On the other side was Zoom, you may recall. Now, looking through the record boxes for Paul S and the Gang's Moody Blues from 1970, I found this, making their chart debut in 1970, to the news with Deep Purple.

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1: From the Sky News Centre at 8, 33 British tourists have been reported missing in flash floods in Nepal. At least 157 people have died in the mountainous border region near Tibet, with walls of mud seen sweeping away entire communities. Prime Minister Andy Burnham's offered his support. A child's among two people who've died in a house fire on Teesside, around a mile from where a crash on the A66 killed seven people, including two police officers on Saturday. Police have arrested two men on suspicion of murder and aren't ruling out links to organised crime. Our North of England correspondent Shingi Mararike is in Middlesbrough.
5: This is in the Grangetown area of Middlesbrough. Emergency services were called at around 5:23 a.m. this morning, and it's still a steady stream of activity. We've seen firemen going into the building. Police are also still here, and that's part of a continuing police presence in the area.
1: Meta's to change some of its teen account settings as part of a settlement in the US. Facebook and Instagram's owners to pay around £12 billion, but still denies deliberately designing features to hook children. Actor Tim Curry, who starred as Dr. Frankenfurter in the Rocky Horror Picture Show, has died at the age of 80. He was known for his villainous characters on stage and screen. Other notable roles include the con artist Rooster Hannigan in the 1982 film Annie and the hotel concierge in Home Alone 2. He spoke about his health back in September.
6: My luck turned on Friday the 13th of July in 2012 when I had a stroke.
1: In sport, 10-man Hearts have taken their Conference League playoff into extra time at Rapid Vienna. Pierre Landry Cabore levelled the tie 1-1, 3-3 on aggregate. And Miley Cyrus says her most sacred moments with her godmother Dolly Parton were private. She says the feeling of losing her is beyond what feels right to share. The country music icon's died aged 80. That's the latest. I'm Faye Rowlands.

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0: 6 minutes after eight on a Wednesday evening. And it's a walk in the night, courtesy of Junior Walker and the All-Stars. And if you know the year that was a brand new entry on the charts, you know the year that our TV programme made its debut on the telly. Stumpy, he's there already. He's just too clever for his own good. Well done, Stumpy. He's getting the year spot on, the year that Junior Walker and the All-Stars made a new entry at number 40 with Walk in the Night, on the way up to at number 16. Junior Walker was Audrey DeWalt Mixon, as he was known to his classmates in Arkansas. Very, very talented multi-instrumentalist, so primarily a saxophonist, and recorded for Motown during the 1960s, and he performed as a session and live performing saxophonist with many bands, probably most notable. In the 1980s, he was a regular lineup in the band Foreigner, a phenomenal saxophonist. Audrey Mixon, to his classmates, we knew him as Junior Walker. He could certainly play that instrument brilliantly. Right, let's crack on. Lots to get in between now and young Alex at nine this evening.
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0: We're expecting a dry night, plenty of clear spells, just a few patches of cloud. However, a band of cloud and heavy rain will sweep through from the south towards the end of the night, as our overnight lows fall to a very muggy 17 Celsius. Tomorrow morning will be unsettled, with heavy downpours of rain spreading northwards, these thundery in places. In the afternoon, the rain should clear, the sunny spells and the odd lingering shower, and cooler tomorrow, highs of 22 Celsius. And the outlook through the weekend, or through to the end of the weekend, Friday, we'll see a mixture of sunny spells, isolated showers, some of those thundery in places. Saturday will become cloudy, with a chance of some spells of rain and showers moving in during the afternoon and evening, again with a risk of some thunder. And on Sunday, a dry start, but heavy showers developing later in the afternoon.

Right, how are we doing with our TV theme this evening? Well done to Alison, to CJ, Lee, the Three Amigos, Paul and Elaine, also Paul P, Stumpy and Craig. They've got it right. It first aired on BBC One. It then moved to CBBC 2002. And it went out on BBC Two in 2022. And it's still broadcast today. And if you know the year that Junior Walker and the All-Stars made their new entry number 40, you know the year the TV programme first went out on BBC One. Right then, to the charts for this week in our chart, yeah. Non-mover at number 3. A favourite with the air guitar. Hawkwind. Silver Machine on the charts.

A very good evening to Joanne. Joining Stumpy, getting our chart year spot on. Also getting the TV theme right. Climbing to their peak of number three. The first of two appearances on the chart for Hawkwinds. And Silver Machine. There's a good strong clue for you. This would be next week's number one. From the album Never a Dull Moment, Rod Stewart. Climbing five places this week. You Were It Well. Any idea of the year? You can text, WhatsApp or email. But be quick. Answers on the way in about 3.5 minutes time.

This was his third week on the charts, climbing five places to number two. He would be at number one next week. Rod Stewart from the album Never a Dull Moment. And you wear it well. Good evening to Lawrence, getting our TV theme right. Also, good evening to MJ the DJ, getting the TV theme right, but not the year. And good evening to Stephen Vow, also getting our TV theme spot on. Right, let's have a look at the top 10 then from this week, the week that our TV programme made its debut. In 1972, at number 10, had spent 5 weeks number one. This week at number 10, Donny Osmond and Puppy Love. Climbing five places to number 9, ELO, Electric Light Orchestra, and the 10538 Overture. Down to number 8, The Partridge Family, Breaking Up Is Hard To Do. Up 6 to number 7 this week, Derek and the Dominoes and Layla. Down 1 to number 6, Hot Butter with Popcorn. Also down 3 places, Terry Dactyl and the Dinosaurs and the Seaside Shuffle. Climbing 7 places to number 4, Mott the Hoople, All the Young Dudes. Non-mover at number 3, you heard, Hawkwind and Silver Machine. At number 2, next week's number 1, Rod Stewart, You Wear It Well. Third and final week at number 1 for Alice Cooper and School's Out.

making his chart debut on the charts, 1972, and spending 3 weeks number one in the process. Alice Cooper, the classic School's Out.

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1: Our final play of the TV theme. Well done to Craig and Stumpy, Paul P, Paul and Elaine, the Three Amigos, Lee, CJ, Alison, Lawrence, MJ the DJ, and Stephen Val. We know it went out in 1972 originally on BBC One. Give the answer after we've heard the two tunes as suggested by Steve for this evening. Regular listeners will recognise this as we've christened this Steve's Theme. Good evening, Mark. Good evening, Steve. With the sad news of Dolly Parton's death, I expect you'll be playing one of her 70s hits. In any event, it seems appropriate that there's a country feel to my requests this week. Singer, songwriter, arranger and comedian Ray Stevens won a Grammy, sold over 1 million copies, topped American pop and adult contemporary charts and entered the US Country Top 40 for the very first time in 1970 with his song Everything is Beautiful. 5 years later, he won another Grammy, this time for the Music Arrangement of the Year, for his up-tempo country rendition of a song which had been a hit for Johnny Mathis as long ago as 1959. It reached number two on the singles chart here. Please could we hear Misty tonight? And Brenda Gale Webb is better known by her professional name, Crystal Gale. Initially signed to Decca, the same record label as her elder sister Loretta Lynn, she enjoyed limited success. Encouraged by Loretta, she moved to United Artists and then changed her style to what became described as country pop and made a major breakthrough in 1975 with Wrong Road Again. In 1977, she achieved her greatest commercial success with Don't It Make Your Brown Eyes Blue, which I heard you play on your breakfast show this morning. Soon to be followed by another hit with You've Been Talking In Your Sleep. I'll be very grateful if you could play another of her songs which topped both American and Canadian country charts in 1978, and I recall enjoying some airplay here. Why Have You Left the One You Left for Me? Kind regards from Steve. Two great tunes, as you say, with a country flavour. The first tune reminds me of the late Terry Wogan and listening to him on the transistor radio, playing this on Radio 2 when I was delivering my papers. Was it really that long ago? Starting then with Ray Stevens and Misty. Thank you, Steve.

you're going to wind down tonight? Well, I have a suggestion for you. Join me, Helen Mason, tonight from 11 o'clock on the Love Train here on Fantasy Radio. I'll have a whole hour of love songs to share with you. 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So get yourself comfy and kick back and relax. 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Why have you

0: Thank you to Steve for another two great tracks this evening. Ray Stevens and Misty, and then Crystal Gale. Bit of a tongue twister. Why have you left the one you left me for? Two great tunes. Thank you, Steve. Hopefully, fingers crossed, more of the same next week. And always look forward to hearing from young Steve and his good lady wife, Val, as well. Right, now then, our TV theme for this evening. Let me just quickly check in the inbox, make sure there's no late arrivals to have a go at the theme. No, that's up to date, and that's up, right, we're up to date, that's brilliant. Well done to Craig and Stumpy, to Paul P, Paul and Elaine, the three amigos, that's Joanne, Mike and Murphy. Also to Lee, to CJ, Alison, Lawrence, MJ the DJ, and Steve and Val, getting our TV theme spot on. It sounded remarkably like this. And based on the chart that we played for you, it made its debut on BBC 1972. Originally from BBC Television Centre 1972 until 2011. Then it moved to CBBC 2002 and also onto BBC Two in 2022 as well. So it's still around, still broadcasting. We were looking for John Craven's News Round, as it was known originally, to become News Round. Has been on the telly continuously since the 4th of April 1972, one of the world's first television news magazine programmes aimed specifically at children between the age of 5 and 15 years of age, and still going strong. So I thought, what on earth can we play as an out tune? And I was going through the record boxes and I was thumbing through looking, and I thought, dear, this, oh, I struggled. But I think I'm happy with what I found. We're going to go with this from the Bee Gees, based purely on the title, because it was worldwide news. This is the Bee Gees and Children of the World.
1: Ah, ah, we are children of the world.

The Bee Gees are out tune this evening for the TV theme, which was News Round, because I struggled, but it was aimed at 5 to 15 year olds. So I thought, why not Children of the World by the Bee Gees? And we've said this many, many times, songs, certain songs will bring back certain memories depending on what you were doing when it was around. And Craig, bless, has reinforced that this evening. Evening, Mr. B. Every time I hear this song from the Bee Gees, I see Kenny Everett with his DIY Bee Gees kit. Great memories. Indeed. Brilliant. He was an artist of his own right as well, the late Kenny Everett. Brilliant. The Bee Gees and Children of the World are out themed this evening for the programme of News Round, which started in 1972 and it's still running. Amazing. While we're in a mellow mood on Seriously 70s, let's stop by in 1978 and a tune from Gordon Lightfoot, Daylight Katie, on Seriously 70s.

0: so much happening at the Devizes Conservative Club. 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

0: summer of 1974. The Rubettes. Tonight. Seriously 70s for a Wednesday night. Good evening to Van, who says, I love this song. Glad you're enjoying the tunes, Van. Always good to have your company. Two more tunes. Gonna pack up the record boxes and make way for this young man here. 9 o'clock.
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0: And after nine tonight, Alex is talking to Henry from the Stars Pan Disability Football Club. Find out what that's all about with Alex after nine. And then, of course, after Alex, at 11 o'clock this evening, Helen Mason will join us and invite you on board the Love Train with 1 hour of handpicked love songs, taking us through until midnight. And then Tom will look after you, keep you company through the wee small hours on board the Overnight Express with another fine selection of tunes here on Fantasy Radio, all the way through until 7 o'clock, when, guess what? Yeah, I'll be back again for my last breakfast show of the week. This Friday, Neil and I have swapped, so Neil will be looking after breakfast on Friday morning. So no mystery hour and no riddle on Friday. And I'll be here with a little quiz for you for Friday afternoon. Before we go, though, we'll squeeze in a tune from the Drifters, I think.

0: summer of 1973. 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Penultimate tune this evening from the Drifters.
1: Where you going, baby?
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1: 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Take the kid.
0: Thank you very much indeed for your company over the last couple of hours. We'll do it all again next Wednesday.
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0: somebody that might want to turn my head around, but I think about all the good things that I have with you. 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
6: 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From the Sky News Centre at 9. Reports suggest a 13-year-old girl is among 33 British citizens missing in flash floods in Nepal. Nearly 160 people are confirmed to have died after walls of mud swept away entire communities. Prime Minister Andy Burnham says he'll do everything he can to help. The owner of Facebook and Instagram's to pay up to £12 billion to settle US claims its platforms harm children. Meta still denies it deliberately designs features that get its younger users addicted, but it's agreed to make changes to teen accounts to prevent them accessing age-restricted content. Our technology editor Tom Clark says it'll be interesting to see what happens next.
7: As part of the settlement, Meta has said they'll go further in terms of time limits, things like that, if TikTok and YouTube, their big rivals on social media, agree to similar terms. That might be the really significant part of this settlement, really, because those companies too are facing multiple court cases.
6: Two men have been arrested on suspicion of murder after two people died in a house fire near Middlesbrough. Officers were called to the Grangetown area this morning. Miley Cyrus says the late Dolly Parton would want her to feel the loss, write a song about it, and then carry on. The country music legend's death was announced yesterday. Miley says she'll always love her godmother. This honeymooning couple are among those visiting the Dollywood theme park in Tennessee.
8: A great icon, timeless. Yeah, it's a privilege to be here at this time.
9: She's just fabulous, really. All the makeup and big hair and just being a really nice person and... It's just really nice to be here today and celebrate Dolly.
6: A heroic effort by Hearts has seen them qualify for the UEFA Conference League as they beat Rapid Vienna on penalties in Austria. The Edinburgh club battled to a 2-2 draw on the night, with the tie finishing 4-4 on aggregate. And British actor Tom Curry has died aged 80. He was best known for playing Dr. Frankenfurter in the Rocky Horror Picture Show. That's the latest. I'm Faye Rowlands.
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0: close to the edit there by Art of Noise here, kicking us off tonight here on the Sport and Music Show. Good evening, one and all. Welcome along. And we are starting the Sport and Music Show with very good news from the Devizes Town Football Club, because last weekend they beat Melksham Town, fellow rivals, just down the road from here, 2-1, meaning they are in the next round and they will be playing Yate Town. And that will be on the 5th of September. And they are away from home for this one. I don't know about you, but can anybody tell me how many more rounds is there until Devizes Town officially play Manchester City? I would love to know. Anyway, we are talking football tonight in the first hour, all about the All Stars Pan Disability Football Club. Good evening to Henry.
1: Evening, Alex. How are you?
0: I'm very well. How are you?
1: Yeah, all good, thank you.
0: So, if you don't know already, but Henry has been running the All Stars Football Club for a few weeks now, starting at the end of July, and it seems to be going really, really well. Tell us more, Henry.
1: Yeah, it's 5 weeks in out of six at the minute, but it's something that I'm definitely going to be carrying on. It's it's been a beautiful few weeks, and just to be able to make a difference to people of all ages, really, it's something special.
0: So the last one is this weekend, the 29th of August, but you were saying off air that you're looking to extend this into a few more weeks or next year?
1: Yeah, 100%. So it's just going to be sorting out a pitch, really. It's just sorting a pitch moving forward, and I might have to rearrange the dates, but it's 100%, both kids and adults, I'll be keeping it going.
0: Absolutely, and obviously the feedback you've been receiving as well has been absolutely very heartwarming indeed, just to read the comments coming off air. And obviously the reason behind starting this whole football club?
1: Yeah, it's something special to me. So my brother, he has got a neurodivergent condition, and we've both really loved football, and all sports really growing up, and something that I think has definitely grown me and him as people, both physically and mentally. I just wanted to give other people that opportunity, and luckily I've been able to do that for people from 6-year-olds to 20-year-olds. It's been really, really good.
0: So if you're looking for something to do this bank holiday weekend, I believe it is the last bank holiday for this year. It is starting from 9 o'clock this Saturday morning.
1: Yeah, so Saturday morning, 9 till 9:45 will be 4-year-olds to 11-year-olds, and then from 10 till 10:45 will be 12 to 17-year-olds, and 11 to 11:45 will be for the adults. And yeah, it's our last session, so if you want to come along, please do help yourself. It would be lovely to see as many people as possible there, because I've got a few different things planned, as it's the last one. We want to go out in style, so it'd be lovely to see you.
0: Get yourself down there.

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1: Leon Bridges there, Light the Way, and we'll be lighting the way all the way here till 11 o'clock tonight, where we've got lots of sport as always coming your way, so stick around. And after the news hour at 10 o'clock, which is so far away still, we've got the reaction to the first weekend of the Premier League. The Premier League is back, and there's been some shock defeats already, where Hull City beaten Manchester United 3-0, and Manchester United, to be fair, didn't look at all ready in that opening game of the Premier League season, and they'll be back in action this coming weekend. But before we get to any of the Premier League and all of that, we're going to stick around with Henry from the All Stars Football Club, and we're going to talk about how the players, well, what do they enjoy about football?
2: Well, I think there's a few different things. Some of the players I've just spoken to Bobby, who funnily enough is a Man United fan himself, so I'm sure he's very happy to be reminded of the score. But yeah, he said that he just enjoys the chance to get fit and playing the game at the end. Always make sure to get a game in at the end, should there be enough people. But yeah, I think from speaking to players and parents, it's just being out and being given the time to understand stuff with the younger children. Sometimes you just need to demonstrate it that little bit more, or just give them that little bit extra support. And I think other people might have not offered that previously. So I think it's quite nice to be able to play football at a high intensity, but also being relaxed on the ball. You're not too stressed out about what if I do this wrong, or am I taking it all in. You can take it at your own pace. If you need a break, you need a break. It's been very hot over the summer, and there's no expectation of ability. As long as you show up with a smile on your face and try, that's all I can ask.
1: And that's one of my questions, actually. I was going to ask about the heat as well, because obviously the last few weeks, and I'm sure we are nearly at the end point. Having said that, though, there is another heat wave on the horizon for the UK. How have you coped with the heat waves in playing football?
2: Well, my neck hasn't, to be honest with you. I should have definitely got a bit of sun cream, but it's not been too bad for me. Luckily, we've been stocked up with water. And Bobby's mum, a lovely woman, she bought us a cool box for the water, so nice cold water this Saturday.
1: I was about to say, like, take advice from the World Cup, they have hydration breaks, don't they?
2: yeah, we've had plenty of them.
1: So don't forget your water on Saturday, because I don't know what the weather is going to be like here in Devizes, but it is going to be a warm one. So get involved here on the last weekend of the bank holiday weekend for this year.

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23 minutes past 9, and we have a request, the first request of the evening, and this is to Bobby, You're So Vain by Carly Simon. And if you've got any other requests, please get in touch here on Fantasy Radio Tonight. 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
1: Just for you then, Bobby, you're so vain. Not literally, you're not so vain. Not literally. So if you've got any other requests tonight, please get in touch here, including some tracks from Dolly Parton, because last night we learnt that Dolly Parton passed away at the age of 80 years old. And remember those classics she sang, Jolene, Jolene, or Working 9 to 5, all those kind of tracks. So we're going to jump back to Henry and the All Stars Pan Disability Football Club here on the Sports and Music Show tonight. And we're going to talk about why is Pan Disability Football so very important?
2: I think it's really important, and I think the growth of this is even more important, because if it just allows everybody to enjoy football. And football didn't get given the nickname Beautiful Game for no reason. I mean, it's a game that can unite people regardless of age, gender, disability, regardless of who you are. And the most important thing about Pan Disability Football for me is that it doesn't just limit you to one disability. It covers a wide range, and it just opens up a bunch of opportunity for a lot of people that probably didn't know that it was there. I mean, it's not something that very many people are aware of. Don't get me wrong, I know there's quite a bit about, but for example, you get in a normal Sunday league, you'll probably end up with 10 teams at a minimum. And then the Ability Counts League in Wiltshire has, I believe it's 2 or 3 teams for the Pan Disability Football. So it's really important to keep spreading the message, keep getting it out there, and hopefully All Stars can join that league once we've got enough people.
1: And obviously it comes with its barriers as well. Do any barriers face disabled people when trying to get involved in football?
2: I think it's more of a confidence thing. I think some people, because of either social interactions they've had or just maybe it's in their own head, a lot of people can lack the self-confidence to get out there and just show up to a training session by themselves off their own bat without an official invitation from anyone, like an open invite. They maybe wouldn't show the same initiative. I think it's really, really important that you make your football team as welcoming as possible, and that's what I've tried to do, and I hope that I've done with All Stars, is making sure everybody knows that they're welcome.
1: And you don't have to necessarily play football. You were saying obviously earlier as well, like, you can just literally run the half pitch without playing, kicking a football. It's just have to show your face more than anything.
2: If you show up and it's not for you, you can do as much as you want or as little as you want, and that goes for the kids and the adults. If you show up 5 minutes in and you decide it's not for you, luckily that hasn't been the case yet, but if it did, then so be it. Enjoy the rest of your day, enjoy the sunshine, Roud's a lovely place, go get an ice cream.
1: Absolutely, well, especially on its doorstep, Roud, you've got just down the road from there, the Rowdy Cow, which do the most absolutely beautifulest ice cream, a great treat after a game of football, right?
2: Oh, unbelievable, yeah, I highly recommend it. It's definitely been something that I've been doing most weeks.
1: Absolutely, treat yourself.
2: 100%.

0: Ain't got no life here. It is 26 minutes past 10 here on your Wednesday night sports and music show. We are halfway through this first part of the sport and music show, but don't go away. As promised, we've got lots of more sport coming your way, including reaction to the Premier League as it was last weekend, the start of it all over again. And there is some League Cup action in place tonight as well. And West Ham, one of them, playing last night, beating Southampton at the St Mary's Stadium. Right, so we're going to talk to Henry now about, still sticking with the All Stars Pan Disability Football Club, what would you like to see change in disability football?
1: It's a tough one because since I've started All Stars, I mean, right from the beginning, the FA themselves have been really good. I'd say more it's keeping it going in the same direction. I think it's probably the best place now that it's ever been. I think it just needs to keep heading in that direction. I mean, the FA have done a lot. There's a lot of courses available, and when you get in contact with them, especially if you speak to Lewis as well in particular, he's been very helpful. Honestly, my best advice for anyone getting into it and anyone who's interested in how it's going is get involved yourself. Talk to people, get involved, take a few courses, because you never know. Even your local team, they might not have a pan disability football club as of yet, but I'm sure it's something that people will look into doing, because it's a great thing to get into.
0: And obviously, mainstream football clubs can take massive inspiration from this altogether. So, how do you reckon these mainstream football clubs become more inclusive?
1: Just by starting, really. I think the biggest step's the first one, and just start, create the team, create the space, even if it's just training sessions. I mean, for me right now, it is just training sessions, but I'm sure as an established team, you could probably get the numbers to get involved fairly quickly. I know Swindon Town are quite good. As much as it kills me to say as an Oxford fan, they are quite good at the community work around here. But for smaller grassroots teams, honestly, just start, I think, and you'll understand why it's such a good thing to do very quickly.
0: So I haven't moved around at all much in my life, obviously living in Oxford before coming to Wiltshire, and obviously Wiltshire's been my main home. But there's so much community work that goes on in Wiltshire alone. It's incredible to see, including projects like this from the All Stars Football Club. Wiltshire should be very proud, don't you think?
1: Yeah, 100%. Wiltshire's a beautiful place. As much as people say stuff about it, it is a lovely place to live. And there are some great people and a great sense of community, especially in Devizes.
0: Absolutely, we can't not forget mention Devizes, and obviously they've got a great football club as well, who are on the horizon, I say horizon, a few more rounds to go into playing Manchester City, potentially, in the FA Cup first round. But I think they've got to get to the third round to play Manchester City at least. Can you imagine Friday night, All Pan Disability Football Club against Manchester City?
1: Oh, that would be beautiful. A shame. One of our players, Bobby, and Charlie, actually, they work together on the Gate of the Visors. I'm sure a few people listening have come across them before, so I'm hoping they choose All Stars rather than working on the Gate, but it would be lovely to see.
0: Absolutely, one for the BBC to watch at least, and that would attract many, many, many, many fans from the Devizes town, giving that support in the community as well.

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1: The Shire's there by Independence Day. And talking about days, today, the 26th of August, is actually, in fact, International Dog Day. So happy those dog fans out there, for those who own a dog or just celebrating dogs, basically. There's a day for everything, I swear. I work in a job, and not from here, that celebrates almost every national day there is. There's ridiculous things like National Hot Chocolate Day, Strawberry Milkshake Day, and the list goes on and on and on. And today, they decided that the 26th of August had to be International Dog Day. You a dog fan, Henry?
2: Oh, I love them. I think they deserve their own day, to be fair to them.
1: Absolutely, and obviously there is, I looked at a line as well earlier in August, is a thing called International Cat Day.
2: Oh, don't mind a cat either.
1: You don't mind a cat either. Well, there's lots of celebrations throughout the month of August. Right, so it's 12 minutes to 10, and we are concluding tonight on the first hour of the Sporting Music Show with the future for the All Stars Football Club, and it's looking very bright and very positive. But Henry is going to explain to us what are the club's goals for the next few years.
2: So, so there'll be a short break. Hopefully, it'll only be a few weeks, a month or two tops, while I sort out a new pitch and get something solid in place for all the teams, for both the adults and the children. Just keep it growing, really. If your friend wants to come, your family want to come, whoever it is, we're not going to turn anyone away. So please, yeah, if you've got something telling you to come and you feel like you want to get into football but you don't know where to start, All Stars is the place for you. So please do come on down, feel free to get in touch. 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You can find my number and my email on our website. So, if you've got any questions about getting into any sort of branch of football, please do just get in touch. I'm more than happy to point you in the right direction.
1: And what we'll do at the end of the show or sometime this week, we will share on the Fantasy Radio Facebook page a link to the All Stars Pan Disability Football Club for those who have missed that and want to get in touch. But you've got only on Saturday to get in touch. But the excitement part is it doesn't stop here, does it, Henry?
2: No, of course. Yeah, Saturday is our last session for a little bit. But please, whether it's this week, the week after, or in the weeks to come, just get in touch whenever you feel like it, and I'll aim to get back to you as quick as possible.

0: Josh, we'll definitely keep it moving for your Sunday evenings here on Fantasy Radio. Keep the world rocking, as they say. Right, so we're going to conclude first hour of the Sporting Music Show with Henry asking, well, simply one question only: what advice would you give to someone with a disability who wants to start playing football?
1: Just get involved, honestly. I know it can be a bit scary getting to the first session, not knowing anyone, not knowing the coach, the players, the environment. I know it can be quite a daunting step and quite a big step for a lot of people, but I can guarantee you now that if you have the right coach, they'll help you break into it very, very easily. They'll give you as much time as you need, as much space as you need, and much reassurance as you need, really. But yeah, I'd highly, highly recommend getting involved, because not only is it good for your physical health, it's also so important for your mental health to keep active. I can't stress that enough for people that have a disability or not, regardless of who you are. I can't stress how important staying active is for your mental health. So yeah, if you've got the urge to get involved, or even if you just think, oh, why not, I'll have a go at it, honestly, just do it.
0: Absolutely, that's the best perfect thing to anybody. Just give it a go, and you never know where it might take you. Maybe able to lead you to the Devizes Town Football Club proper in a few years' time. You never know, do you?
1: No, exactly. And well, there's plenty of routes within pan disability football as well, all up to the point you end up playing for England. So,
0: absolutely. And maybe we can bring it home, not like this year's World Cup.
1: Give it a go.
0: Absolutely. So obviously, talking about the World Cup, I know it's a long distant memory now, but did you watch the World Cup?
1: Yeah, a little bit too much of it. I don't think the late nights helped very much, but I've got to say it was worth every second, especially Spain versus Cape Verde.
0: Absolutely.
1: That was worth staying up for.
0: Oh yeah, and the late nights, did. I just think, like, in the future, I think we need to have the World Cup in England, because we have the best leagues. Why can't we just host it here?
1: Oh, we got the best leagues, best fans. It's just the best place for football, music, whatever you want to do. If you want a good environment and a good crowd, just bring it home.
0: Absolutely, and get involved and bring it over to Roud Playing Field, and that is where they play the All Stars Pan Disability Football Club, concluding this Saturday, the 29th of August. So thank you very much, Henry, for coming in tonight.
1: Thank you for having me, it's a pleasure.
0: So we'll catch Henry another time and how the football club is getting on. But until then, we are going to conclude the first part of the Sporting Music Show with Alison Moyet with I Go Weak.

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4: Sky News Centre at 10. Officials in Nepal say more than 150 people have died after the country's border area was hit by flash floods. A 13-year-old girl is reported to be among at least 33 British citizens said to be missing. Footage shows walls of mud sweeping away buildings. One local journalist says it's like something out of the movies. Mona Sherpa from the charity Care Nepal says it's not the first time the region's experienced an extreme weather event.
5: The Raswa district is very much disaster-prone area. And then last year and even before that, several floods, flash floods, landslides has happened.
4: The owner of Facebook and Instagram's agreed to pay up to £12 billion to settle US claims its platforms harm children. Meta still denies designing features that get children hooked. A child's among two people who've died in a house fire less than a mile from the scene of a crash on Teesside on Saturday that killed seven people, including two officers. Police in Middlesbrough have made two arrests. Experts are urging households in Britain on standard variable tariffs to switch after a 4% rise in the energy price cap. A typical home will now pay around an extra £60 a year from October. Here's what shoppers in Northampton think.
6: It will be a worry when the winter comes.
7: They always blame it on the war. Everything goes up, doesn't it, all the time.
8: People that need electric for mobility scooters, for a simple thing as a kettle, can't afford it. So how are they going to live? And then that means they're going to go into hospital to get it.
4: Tim Curry, star of the Rocky Horror Picture Show, has died at the age of 80. He also played Rooster Hannigan in Annie. And Heroic Hearts overcame a red card to pull off a stunning penalty shootout victory away to Rapid Vienna and book their place in the Conference League. The Edinburgh club battled to a 2-2 draw. In the EFL Cup, there were wins for Tottenham, Everton and Newcastle. That's the latest. I'm Faye Rowlands.
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Damien Rice with Cannonball, kicking us second part of the Sport and Music Show. And as always, we start with the local sport. And tonight, as you know from the weekend, Devizes Town have beaten Melksham Town 2-1 in that FA Cup. And that means their reward for this will be a weekend, a trip away to Yate Town in Step 3. And they are a Southern Premier League side in the first qualifying round. And this is scheduled to take place on Saturday, the 5th of September, as Devizes Town are a step closer to the FA Cup first round. Still a few more rounds to go until we play the likes of Manchester City, but there is still excitement and hope in the town at least.

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1: It is raindrops there, and talk about raindrops, that is on the forecast tonight here in devices, so watch yourself. Thundery showers are expected with a temperature of 17 degrees. Get inside, if not already, if you are looking to avoid the rain and the thundery showers. We haven't had rain for a long time, have we, in devices, and thundery showers are expected to continue here in devices tomorrow and on to Friday as well. And there's actually a yellow warning of thunderstorms affecting southwest England. So talking about things coming up for the weekend, so this Saturday, the 29th of August, there is a karaoke fundraiser in tribute to Melksham Man. So a night of karaoke will be held at Evie's Kitchen in King George Park in memory of Melksham Man Phil Stone. So the evening taking place this Saturday, the 29th of August, will raise funds for a charity chosen by Phil's family. And Phil, a popular member of the Melksham Rugby Club, died suddenly on the 20th of May of this year. So the event will run from 6 p.m. until 10 p.m. and will include a bar and food served by Evie's Kitchen, including its popular Yorkshire pudding wraps, brisket chicken, plant-based chicken, gluten-free roast potato bowls, and children hot dogs, and much, much more. So if you want to get over and get involved in that, go over there on Saturday evening, and there's more information on this on the Melksham News website. One thing they won't be celebrating is Devizes beating Melksham in the FA Cup. Oh, I said it.

So good evening to Paul, who's got in touch tonight. And he has said, I should be an Oxford fan like Henry if I was born there. Can you possibly play Koala Shaker by

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0: So how are you going to wind down tonight? Well, I have a suggestion for you. Join me, Helen Mason, tonight from 11 o'clock on the Love Train here on Fantasy Radio. 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
1: We haven't forgotten your request, Paul, with his request, Koala Shaker by Hey Dude. We'll be playing that very, very shortly. And talking about Thunder by Imagine Dragons, they're definitely telling me a sign that there is going to be Thunder tonight here in Devizes and North Wiltshire as well. And talking about Thunder as well, well, what a weekend it was. It was the start of the Premier League season. The World Cup's over and done with. The Premier League is back. Oh, yes, and it came back with a bang. And Manchester United getting the shock result of the weekend. Losing 3-0 against Hull City. They didn't really start, did they, really, that one? Not good at all. And Arsenal flying away as they do, winning against Coventry City on Friday Night Football. There's lots of exciting games, and there's lots more exciting games this weekend in the Premier League. But ahead of the Premier League, in this week's midweek, there is round two, second round football from the League Cup, and obviously all the fixtures have come to a conclusion now. It is the full-time mark, and it is 10:30. So some results earlier from yesterday. As follows, Cardiff City getting knocked out against the Canaries, that Norwich City, 2-1. Doncaster Rovers losing 3-1 at home to Middlesbrough. And a very exciting one here at Barnsley. It was Barnsley 3, Crewe Alexandra 2. Blackburn Rovers 1, Sheffield United 2. Blackpool, the Seasiders, losing 4-1 at home at Bloomfield against Lincoln City. Cambridge United losing 1-0 at home to Millwall. Fleetwood Town winning 4-0 against Shrewsbury Town. Ipswich Town, new Premier League boys, beating League One side Leicester City. What a few years it's been for them. Up in the Premier League, winning the Premier League title, and now they're in League One, and now out of the League Cup as well. Plymouth Argyle losing 4-2 against new Premier League boys Frank Lampard's Coventry City, and Sheffield Wednesday losing 2-0 at home to Wolverhampton Wanderers, who, if you remember a few weeks ago, I was saying that I thought Sheffield Wednesday were the only team that played on a Wednesday. Southampton losing 4-1 at home at St Mary's last night against the Hammers, West Ham. Stevenage losing 3-0 at home to Reading. Hull City getting their place in the next round through penalties, 5-4 on penalties. It seems to be a great start to the season for them. Also winning on penalties was Leyton Orient, winning 6-5 against Warsaw, 0-0 after 120 minutes. Watford losing 5-1 against Peterborough United. And another high-scoring game came from Birmingham City, but unfortunately not for Birmingham, losing 6-1 against the Bumblebees, that being Brentford. And the all-Premier League clash on last night was Nottingham Forest and Leeds United, and it was 2-0

to Leeds. And the football just keeps on coming, because Wednesday night there was a few handful of games tonight, and Bradford City being one of them, winning 4-2 on penalties against Burnley, 0-0 after 120 minutes. Newcastle United winning 3-2 against West Brom on the night. Tottenham Hotspur getting a win against Charlton Athletic 5-1. And the last result to secure their place in the third round is Everton winning 4-0 against Preston North End.

Now this next track is for Paul, been waiting since 10 to 10. So Real Madrid tonight got a winning start under Jose Mourinho thanks to a Kylian Mbappe hat-trick.

Just for Paul there here on Fantasy Radio on the Midweek Sport and Music Show. And I only gave you 3 minutes to get your answers in. When did Jose Mourinho last manage Real Madrid? How many days ago that was? And altogether, if you calculate it, has been a long time. So he's last managed Real Madrid 4,835 days ago. Incredible. So, since then, he has said that he has matured. We shall wait and see, won't we? Has he matured since his last spell at Real Madrid?

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1: Couple of tunes to go now until the home straight. Well, the home straight is nearly upon us till 11 o'clock with the Love Train with Helen Mason for your Wednesday evening. So, the draw for the third round of the League Cup has taken place, and these matches will take place on the week commencing Monday the 7th and the 14th of September. So, the draw in full as follows. So, Crystal Palace will be taking on Middlesbrough, Manchester United at home at Old Trafford, taking on the Seagulls, Brighton, Manchester City are at home to Norwich City, Sunderland take on Hull City, Ipswich Town are facing the Premier League champions Arsenal, Coventry City, Frank Lampard's Coventry, up against Aston Villa, Bournemouth are up against Lincoln City at the Vitality Stadium, Liverpool take on Tottenham, Chelsea or Tottenham, whoever wins this one, will take on Leeds United. Millwall will have a home match against Newcastle. Fleetwood will be taking on Sheffield United. Everton against Wolves. Leighton Orient against Bradford. Reading versus Brentford. Peterborough versus Barnsley. Or it's West Ham versus Fulham or AFC Wimbledon. So that is your League Cup round three draw, and the final two places will be decided on Thursday when Chelsea host Luton and Fulham take on AFC Bournemouth

0: Between now and 10 o'clock, as always, our Mystery Hour this morning returns. Between 9 and 10, hits and headlines from a year gone by.
1: Yes, he wakes me up.
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0: A very, very good morning. Welcome along.
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1: There's not nothing better on your radio. Who wrote this? It's appalling grammar.
2: Happy birthday to you. 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Happy birthday to you. 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
3: Ah, happy birthday by Elvis Presley from the King of Rock and Roll to one of our very much loyal listeners, Sylvia, celebrating her birthday this coming Saturday, the 29th of August. If you are listening, Sylvia, if you are up at this time of night, happy birthday and many happy returns as well from us here at Fantasy Radio and also from Elvis Presley, the man himself. Right, we have got one more tune to go until passing the baton over to Helen Mason for another Wednesday night in sports and music show over and done with. But next Wednesday, more guests in the studio. We have the Devizes Running Club in the studio previewing that 10K here in Devizes coming up in a few weeks' time. Right, before we get to any last tune from China Crisis, we have got news coming from golf, where American golf Matt Gogol has been suspended for 6 months for betting on golf tournaments, the PGA Tour has said. And the 55-year-old competes on the PGA Tour Champion Circuit, which is reserved for professional golfers age 50 and older. So Matt Gogol is 20th in the PGA Tour Champion season-long Charles Schwab Cup points race. And also tonight, not just the golf in the headlines, it's also the tennis, because tonight it has been confirmed that Venus and Serena Williams will play doubles together at the US Open in their first Grand Slam outing as a pairing for 4 years. So Venus and Serena Williams have won 14 Grand Slams and 3 Olympic gold medals together. That's about it for me for the Wednesday night sports and music show. Have a very good week and stay around for Helen Mason at 11 o'clock before the Overnight Express with Tom. Have a good evening. Night all.

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4: Sky News Centre at 11. The Prime Minister's promised to do everything he can to support British nationals impacted by flash floods in Nepal. At least 33 UK citizens are among those missing. Officials there say at least 157 people have died. David Fisher is from the Red Cross.
5: We are already providing food for many people who have been displaced, supporting the authorities with search and rescue, and arranging for some emergency shelter for people.
4: A child is among two people who've died in a house fire less than a mile from the scene of a crash on Teesside on Saturday that killed seven people. Police in Middlesbrough have made two arrests and aren't ruling out links to organised crime. Meta is to change some of its teen account settings as part of a settlement in the US. Facebook and Instagram's owner is to pay around £12 billion but still denies deliberately designing features to hook children. British actor Tim Curry has died aged 80. His character, Dr. Frankenfurter in the Rocky Horror Picture Show, is among his best-known roles. Anna Bates reports.
6: Light of the night.
7: It was the 1975 cult classic that launched him into the spotlight. Before later roles as Rooster in Annie, Pennywise the Clown in It.
8: Aren't you going to say hello?
7: And the hotel concierge in Home Alone 2.
9: Run along, Cedric.
7: He suffered a major stroke in 2012, which he spoke about back in September.
10: A very nice paramedic said, I'm going to give you morphine, and I said, bring it on.
7: A cause of death has not been confirmed.
4: Police say they're investigating an alleged assault following an incident involving England cricketer Brydon Carse at a nightclub in Derby. He was pictured in handcuffs after being very briefly arrested on suspicion of being drunk and disorderly on Sunday. And Liverpool will host Tottenham in the third round of the EFL Cup as teams playing in Europe enter the competition. Spurs qualified by seeing off Charlton 5-1. That's the latest. I'm Daisy.
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Well, if you're starting to feel suitably chilled and relaxed, well, I'm very, very pleased. It is a little bit like being massaged with music, isn't it? 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

0: Good morning. It's me, David Hills.
1: Yes.
0: On a morning. Every Thursday now from 10 till 12, I will be here with you to keep you awake all the way through to lunchtime. Barnes has gotten you out of bed, hopefully. I'll keep you awake, as I said, until lunchtime. Intro Quiz will be here along with your requests and dedications and lots of good tunes. So join me on the morning show, 10 till 12. Good morning.
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We'll do it all over again tomorrow, of course, for Thursday's Love Train. 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